0: Jordan is on holiday that never seems to be ending, even though we were just in Jamaica. He's in Europe.
1: I love it.
0: She loves that you're not here.
1: This is not a positive. No, that's not what I meant.
0: She's like, I get to sit in a special seat this time when he's gone. All the things. Jordan, you recently walked in on a bunch of women in the bathroom because you were drunk and misread omens as women's.
2: Yep. Yeah.
0: And now your fiance has a different bathroom horror story that just went down in Europe.
2: Yeah, we're passing the baton back and forth pretty much, but we go to this restaurant, and a lot of the restaurants here have outdoor seating, but it's in a square, so like the seating is across the street from the restaurant itself.
1: Oh, gotcha.
2: So it's okay. It's hard to differentiate when random people come off the street and use their bathroom and when actual patrons or restaurant goers are using the bathroom. So Sam kind of cut in to the restaurant to use the restroom at an angle that made one of the owners or managers think that she was just a random person off the street. It's very much not a patron.
1: You gotta pay to use it.
2: But we had been sitting down, we had, you know, had a bottle of wine, had some water, had some snacks already, so we had been there for a while. She just didn't know. Mind you, me being me, I'm sitting there like a little like baby Elmo at the high chair, like la la la, having fun, eating food. So I've got no idea this is going on, but she goes into the bathroom and this woman starts yelling. But to hear Sam tell it, she's like, oh, she's probably not yelling at me. Couldn't be me. So she's in bathroom, and apparently this woman goes and gets a key to the bathroom to like, oh, you didn't pay? I'm opening this thing up. Here I come, right?
0: That's aggressive.
2: I'm assuming it must happen a lot here where they got people not paying and using the bathroom. But
1: God forbid.
2: She's barging in, and Sam, like, thankfully was already done coming out. Woman keeps screaming, but Sam is like, I don't know what I could have done wrong. Still not me. Sits back down at the table. Our waiter was like, she was about to drag you out of the bathroom, mid-bathroom, to let you know that if you don't buy anything,
0: were they getting escorted out. Apologetic when they realized they were in the wrong?
2: No. Woman never came back out.
1: That's wild.
2: Yeah. She was ready. Like, imagine somebody's pants at their ankles.
0: Oh, yeah.
2: Right?
0: I could see that happening to you.
2: Yeah, this is definitely a Jordan story, but, you know, she's marrying into
0: she's
2: family.
0: Miss Jordan now, so yeah.
2: Exactly, yeah. So she's getting her own in her own kind of antics.
0: This is in Lisbon, in Portugal?
2: Yeah.
0: I feel like this is a very French thing, like, to have that kind of attitude.
2: It does have French vibes, yeah. It has a French vibe to it.
0: A tourist, yeah. Well, I'm glad she's okay, and I'm glad she was done before she
1: got... Yeah, whoa, not okay. Yeah.
0: I burst into someone on the bathroom on the airplane the other day, because they didn't lock it. And then
1: they made it seem like it was
0: my problem. They're like, what are you doing? I'm like, lock the door. What are you doing?
1: Yeah.
0: Also, who poops on the plane? It was like an hour flight.
1: Yeah, who poops on the plane? That's weird.
2: We gotta make shirts.
0: XYZ with Eric Zachary. You deserve a break, you know, to get away from it all.
2: And XYZ is giving you the chance to win.
1: Imagine jetting off to Jamaica.
0: Say it.
1: Jamaica.
0: Yeah, Audrey. Yeah. Jamaica. It's beaches, it's mountains, lively, yet laid back. It's luxurious and adventurous, and it's a vibe. It's a vacation.
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0: It was a very cool experience being able to broadcast from Jamaica, and shout out to the Jamaica Tourist Board and Sandals Resort, who not only let me come, but they brought the whole show, right?
1: Yes.
0: Audrey, my mom, from Mom's Hot Take, Jordan was there. We all brought plus ones, which was cool too.
1: Yeah, it was really amazing.
0: And it was a cool trip, and I want you to be able to experience that too. So any Sandals or Beaches Resort in Jamaica, there are several. I think it's like over like 12. You also not only have the amazing resorts and the beaches that Jamaica's known for, but you can go to like Rick's Cafe, where we went and we did cliff jumping.
1: Yeah, which was probably my favorite part.
0: That was
1: very cool.
0: And they have different height cliffs. Like they have like a 4-footer if you just want to be like, I did it.
1: Yeah.
0: Which is what my mom did. And then I did like the 20-footer, and then you and my girlfriend were brave and did the 35-footer. You can also go zip lining, horseback riding, ATVing, whatever your heart desires. Plus the food's amazing too, obviously. 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

0: XYZ with their exactly more about nothing is coming up on the way. Fun facts, unique stories, things that we didn't know happened.
1: All
0: brought to you by our self-proclaimed researcher, Jordan Foster.
1: Hello, hello.
0: And Optima Tax Relief.
1: Yes.
0: What's today's about, Jordan?
1: We're going to talk about the most banned author in America, and it's probably not who you think it is, because they're super, super popular.
0: Oh.
1: Yeah.
0: All right. In the meantime, a little bonus fact.
1: Yes. 1 in 8 Americans have worked at McDonald's at one point in their life.
0: I believe that.
1: Yeah.
0: And I think that actually speaks to it being a good company for opportunity.
1: Oh. Okay.
0: I'm not really a McDonald's fan. I just think it's like an American company. Like, it's the one place anyone can go and probably get a job and like get their life together.
1: I think I'm just shocked that you didn't have anything hateful to say.
2: I know.
0: Well, I didn't say Subway, Jordan.
1: I worked at Subway.
0: Yeah, I know.
1: I don't claim to back them. So,
2: well,
1: you know.
2: Those are sandwich artists. So,
1: thank you, Audrey. 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

0: 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And of course, our self-proclaimed researcher and prophet, his words, Jordan Foster.
1: Thank you for having me once again, Eric.
0: You're on the show every day, Jordan.
1: Yep. Anyway, today we're going to talk about, shockingly, the most banned author in America, who happens to be none other than Stephen King.
2: Oh, really?
0: I could see this.
1: Yeah.
2: I mean,
0: I feel like
2: I guess
0: a lot of Christian groups would have an issue with Stephen King.
1: And they do. From 2024 to 2025, there was a study and report by Pen America that said his books were banned 206 times. 87 of his works were, you know, just like, hey, we can't read these in schools, libraries, areas, the such, including like his classics like It, which is shocking because they just did two or three seasons on HBO.
0: Right.
1: The other big thing about him, even though, you know, he keeps getting hit with all these, you know, bannings and fines, is that he, ever since 1977, has put a deal together where if film students want to use any of his works, they have to hit him up, give him a dollar, and he'll most likely greenlight it.
0: Grant it, which I think is really cool. I mean, I'm not a huge Stephen King fan.
1: I'm not a book fan.
0: Yeah, I do think Hunter really liked that one. I think it's such an antiquated sentence to ban a book, and I'm really not trying to get political.
1: Sure.
0: I know there's different ways you can go with this, but like, your child has access to the internet,
1: right?
0: Even if you say that you monitor their screen time, their friend has access to the internet.
1: Exactly.
2: Yeah.
0: We are so past the point of no return of being able to monitor and censor that.
1: Right.
0: So your issue is them reading about something.
1: Yeah. I think the
0: that
1: biggest
0: probably wouldn't get published if it didn't go through more censorship.
2: Right. Children are forming their own thoughts and belief patterns.
1: Yeah. Right. No,
0: you're not going to win anything to that one. But
1: I just think it's crazy that like you tell somebody not to do something, like human nature, they're going to go do it. So I don't know. Read some Stephen King.
0: Yeah. I didn't even think about like there being like an age limit on a book. Like it's like
1: 18 plus?
0: PG-13 for a book.
1: Wow, books don't really have ratings like that. I mean,
0: I guess
1: they
0: like
1: do.
0: The Scholastic Book Fair kind of was like, what age group is it appropriate
1: for?
0: But
1: Captain Underpants.
0: Yeah,
1: Garfield.
0: Yeah. It's, I mean, I didn't imagine that you're in high school with like 50 Shades of Grey is getting, you know,
1: passed
0: assigned
1: around.
0: But,
1: yeah.
2: Well, right, but like, but it was there.
1: It's
2: but,
1: there.
0: Yeah. Yes. I mean, you were in, I didn't even think about that. When Audrey was in high school, it was like height of 50 Shades of Grey.
1: Yeah, that's
0: funny. I'm sure it was very accessible.
2: Everybody's mommy read that.
0: Yeah, but like, I'm sure there's also a lot of parental groups that are like, oh my God,
1: this
0: but it's
1: too
0: like,
1: much.
0: Okay, they can also get on one singular iPhone and see so much worse.
1: So much more. Yep.
0: All right. Interesting.
1: Yes.
0: Well, Stephen King, the most banned author in America.
1: That's right.
0: Still kicking. XYZ with Eric Zachary. I think he died a while ago.
1: No.
0: I got to be honest.
2: What? Eric?
0: I'm not saying that in a negative way. I'm glad he's here. XYZ with Eric Zachary. More about nothing. 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You deserve a break, you know, to get away from it all.
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0: Say it.
2: Jamaica.
0: Yeah, Audrey. Yeah. Jamaica. It's beaches, it's mountains, lively, yet laid back. 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

0: XYZ with Eric Zachary. 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Jordan, since you're the American tourist right now in Portugal.
1: Yes.
0: Figured we'll throw to you because a restaurant owner thought you and your fiance were the dumb ones by using their bathroom, even though you were patrons.
1: Yes,
0: that,
1: yeah,
0: that happened. We were. I don't know if you have another dumb situation that happened to you while in Portugal right now or something else just in the news.
1: There's this story in the news that I wanted to bring to you guys because you two are big Taco Bell fans.
2: Yeah.
0: Don't ruin this for me.
1: Yeah. Okay, I'm going to try not to. I just want to say, whenever you're at Taco Bell, please be truthful, especially if you're in West Palm Beach, Florida, because about a week and a half ago, a Taco Bell employee opened fire on customers because they wanted a water cup and then put soda in it instead.
2: You're kidding.
1: He missed. Opened fire. Pulled a gun out.
3: Put that to me. You're a missed pack.
1: Exactly. Yes. Now, I want to say that he didn't hit anybody. The people that were involved were only taken to the hospital for minor injuries, really just trying to escape the situation. But according to the CCTV footage and the police, they were like, yeah, we saw the cameras and everything. They did try to steal soda, but he did pull a gun.
2: That's wild.
0: That's crazy. That's such a wild escalation.
2: That is such. I don't understand. And also, I'm sorry. They don't pay you enough for that, Taco Bell does not pay their employees enough for you to be pulling guns on people.
1: Correct.
0: Wait,
1: correct.
0: How much should they be compensated to pull a gun on someone then, Audrey?
2: I don't know. What's the price on that, Audrey? Significantly more than that.
0: Even if they were compensated $200,000 a year, I don't think they should be pulling a gun on a patron.
2: Well, I mean, I would agree, but it's like, what are you fighting for? You know what I mean?
0: Like you do.
2: Well, you know how I feel. We don't need to get into that. But.
1: Okay. Oh, wow.
0: I don't know what I do. All right, XYZ. 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Audrey scares me. You're professional parts people. You deserve a break, you know, to get away from it all.
1: And XYZ is giving you the chance to win.
2: Imagine jetting off to Jamaica.
0: Say it.
2: Jamaica.
0: Yeah, Audrey. Yeah. Jamaica. It's beaches, it's mountains, lively, yet laid back. It's luxurious and adventurous, and it's a vibe. It's a vacation.
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0: Blue dot fever. And this has nothing to do with like health. Don't worry.
1: No, everybody's okay. Yeah. Kind of.
0: Yeah. But it's artists canceling tours for reasons that they claim have nothing to do with ticket sales. But like a lot of people are speculating that the blue dots refer to like, you know, the empty seats on Ticketmaster.
1: Yeah. Just over the past, I think this is maybe the past 2 months now, but Zayn Malik, Post Malone, Pussycat Dolls, like you said, Meghan Trainor,
0: Demi Lovato canceled.
1: Demi Lovato, like everybody is kind of putting out these huge tours that they're planning on doing and then rolling them back almost before it even starts most of the time.
0: But which I don't have an issue with. That's business, right? Like, yeah. If it's not selling, then you're totally entitled to do that. I hate when they blame it on mental health. Or, yeah. I mean, I'm not saying that's not always the case. Mm-hmm. Obviously it is. And it's good to know yourself and check in. But like, you also have a team of people that should be doing that with you before you announce a tour.
1: Well, I think the thing that's interesting too is that I read that in the UK, they're not struggling. Like artists aren't struggling with this as much.
0: The UK caps tickets prices better.
1: Well, that and also people will set a certain amount of tour dates and then add more.
0: Yeah, they add more. And they also don't play like, I mean, North America's crazy. Like most of these tours are like 40 some dates. Where,
1: well,
0: like,
1: yeah,
0: the UK, like, they'll play like 3 nights London, 3 nights Ireland.
1: This is true. Dublin, this is true. This is true.
0: I think that just makes it a little more attainable.
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0: I recently announced, I say this like it's a major life change for me, that I switched to over-the-ears headphones.
1: Yeah.
2: Okay.
0: And I think for so long, I've always been earbuds. Like, it was, even when they were wired before AirPods, like, mm-hmm. I was always wired. I used in-ear monitors when I'm on stage. Mm-hmm. Like, I just never used over-the-ear headphones unless I'm in the radio studio, because my ears get hot, right? And okay. I don't know. Also, for me, like, I didn't know if I loved the look, and I realized as a person I just switched to these, like, oh, this is more of a fashion statement than like AirPods
1: are. I think there was a really long time where it was super uncool to wear over the ear headphones.
0: Yeah, but it's back now.
1: I know.
0: I strut different when I have my headphones on.
1: I know. Man,
2: really?
0: I'm so wild. Like, yeah, I wore them on a trip over the weekend, and I was so wildly aware that, like, it's a different accessory. Like, yeah, it's part of you.
1: Absolutely. Absolutely.
0: I don't know what it is about over-the-ear headphones that also, like, to me at least, as someone that hasn't worn them in a very long time, it has, like, more of, like, an F you, don't talk to me vibe to it.
2: Right.
1: Yeah, like, exactly. When I'm walking through an airport, so cool, don't look at me.
0: Yeah. But what's ironic is they're actually easier to take, like, off your one ear so you can hear someone.
1: Literally.
0: Versus me, like, fumbling my AirPods and dropping them under the couch or something. All of that to say, it's a trend, right? It's a trend. It's back. Over-the-ears headphones. What are trends that you're glad are gone? Let's talk about it next on XYZ.
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0: music that matters.
1: What's up? It's Somber. Brand new song, Homewrecker, right now.
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0: is someone that recently switched to over-the-ear headphones. I say that like I just got a flying car. I've always used earbuds. Like, I don't know. I'm just wildly aware, like, I've never thought of headphones as like accessories.
1: Yeah.
0: For me.
1: Yeah.
0: Just because they don't, you know, I always have the earbuds.
1: But yeah, now it changes the look.
0: It for sure changes the look. And now I'm like, okay, what color am I rocking today? How many pairs do I need?
2: Like, wait, right. You have multiple over the ear headphones?
0: Currently, I have two.
1: What?
2: And what are the colors? What are the colors?
0: One is black and one is like a beige off white.
1: Okay, sure.
2: What are you looking at getting next?
0: I don't know, something poppy,
2: I knew there was a third.
0: To be clear, that sounds ridiculous. I'm returning one of them. I'm trying different pairs on.
1: Okay.
0: What's a trend, maybe fashion statement or otherwise, that you're glad is gone, that maybe you participated in, Audrey?
1: Well, so I thought about this when I was on my way to work today, and I know that this is gonna get some people maybe a little upset, but I watched this girl on my way to work. I watched her at the crosswalk, hoisting up her skinny jeans by the belt loops, and I thought, wow, I am so glad that I never have to do that again, hopefully, unless they come back in style. They probably will eventually.
0: Low-rise, like skinny jeans? Or?
1: Yes, like, okay. But even high-rise, because I can just so distinctly remember the feeling of having tight, stiff pants on, and then you try to pull them up by the belt loops, and then they get, like, tight around your calves and your ankles, and so you have to like then pull them up around your knees, and then you also have to pull them up around your belt loops.
0: Audrey,
1: and maybe you guys haven't experienced this, but it is the worst sensory experience that you could ever experience ever.
0: I really thought this is gonna be something else. And you're like, what's the trend that you're like glad is gone?
1: I'm so glad that skinny jeans are dead. And you can wear skinny jeans and they're whatever, like that's fine. You can wear skinny jeans and it's okay.
0: I was gonna planking. Remember that?
1: No, yeah. I said fashion trends.
0: Okay.
1: Maybe I didn't make that clear enough.
0: Crocs. Sorry. I don't know.
1: You know what else? Bow ties. Clip on bow ties for fashion. Those had to go.
0: Did you wear those? Okay. Are you a clown?
1: I didn't wear them.
0: Why?
1: I didn't wear them.
0: But why do they bother you specifically? Clip-ons.
1: I don't know. I just think they're stupid.
0: Oh.
1: Unless you're like at a wedding and you have like a cute like.
0: Oh, you mean like out of like a fashion.
1: I'm talking like, remember when like suspenders were like a thing? Right.
0: I vaguely remember when I was working in American Eagle.
1: It was like 2011, 2012.
0: 15 years ago. Yeah, they were like trying to like, make bow ties a thing. Yes. I definitely went back when
2: Kanye and Kid Cudi were doing
0: it. Yeah. Jordan, I was going to come to you, but Audrey took all the time.
1: I'm sorry, Jordan.
0: XYZ with Eric Zachary. You deserve a break, you know, to get away from it all.
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1: Imagine jetting off to Jamaica.
0: Say it.
1: Jamaica.
0: Yeah, Audrey. Yeah. Oh, Jamaica. It's beaches, it's mountains, lively, yet laid back. It's luxurious and adventurous, and it's a vibe. It's a vacation.
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0: The class is all here, barely. Audrey walked in 40 seconds before we opened the mic.
1: Hi.
0: And Jordan is joining us from Europe. Okay.
2: Hang on. Hello, hello, hello.
0: Yes, they're loud and clear from Lisbon. How's Europe, Jordan?
2: Europe is good. Some developments. I've got an interesting story for you.
1: Oh no!
0: What does this have to do with?
2: It wasn't me this time. It was actually my fiance. So we need to come back home because we're just not firing on all cylinders.
0: What did it have to do with?
2: She almost got dragged out the bathroom at dinner.
0: Another bathroom story. Jordan walked in on a girl's bathroom a couple nights ago.
2: Yeah, yeah. It keeps happening. We do not have good bathroom etiquette, apparently.
0: Yeah, that's stupid Americans, man.
1: No.
0: All right, Jordan is here. He albeit from Europe. Audrey is here, albeit a little late, and I am here perfectly on time, prepared to give you a Jamaica trip. Don't forget, xyzcontest.com is your chance to do that.
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1: Yes.
0: Before you freak out, this is not like a coronavirus thing. I think everyone's getting a little nervous with the hantavirus or cruise ship situation.
1: This is not a real
0: disease. This is a musician or artist thing.
1: Yes.
0: Blue dot fever, referring to the blue dots on Ticketmaster.
1: Yes. So there are a lot of pretty big artists right now that are canceling or pushing back tours for various reasons. Zayn Malik canceled a lot of tour dates. Post Malone pushed his tour back a couple weeks.
0: Pussycat Dolls just canceled their entire tour.
1: Yeah, except for one date. And, you know, they're saying that I was sick, the music wasn't finished, right. whatever.
0: Megan Trainor
1: as well.
0: Demi Lovato canceled the 100 dates.
1: Yeah, and so they're saying it's for whatever reason, but it's speculated that this is because of these empty tickets and Ticketmaster seats. And the thing is, stadiums and arenas were not really easy to book before the pandemic.
0: Yeah.
1: It was
0: people work 9 months, 24 months.
1: It was Taylor Swift, Beyonce, whatever. In advance. These big artists that were setting their tours for these stadiums. And now after COVID, there was more of a demand for it because everybody wanted to get out and see live music.
0: Sure.
1: And now that we're coming back into this kind of settling down where, you know, it's not super affordable for everybody.
0: It's not affordable. I think a lot of artists are playing rooms bigger than they should.
1: Yeah.
0: That's as much as I want to be a hater. There's just certain artists that's no, you don't need to be playing, you know, Staples Center or United Center or Madison Square Garden. Just because you have a huge online presence, that doesn't translate. And then, part of it is too, tickets are just too high. I mean, that's something we're seeing in real time with Live Nation and Ticketmaster, and that hopefully bringing the prices down eventually.
1: Mm-hmm.
0: Most of these tour cancellations, at least the Pussycat Dolls were honest. They literally were hey, there wasn't as much of a demand to see us as we thought there was going to be. So we're canceling dates. Where when I see someone like a Megan Trainor or Demi Lovato pull back dates and they're well, it's for personal reasons. I'm personal reasons. You're not making enough money off those shows. Just be honest.
1: Well, and I remember it was so cool to be able to go see bigger artists in these mid-size venues.
0: Plus, it's more intimate.
1: It's more intimate. It's better for the concert goer.
0: Sure.
1: You know, I don't know.
0: All
1: we'll
0: around.
1: See how
0: Blue
1: it,
0: Dot Fever. Yeah. Who's going to catch it next? What artist is going to miraculously have some personal event pop up and have to cancel the tour? And it has
1: an entire North American
0: nothing
1: tour
0: to do with their ticket sales at all.
1: Yeah.
0: It's XYZ. 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You deserve a break, you know, to get away from it all.
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0: Say it.
1: Jamaica.
0: Yeah, Audrey. Yeah. Jamaica. It's beaches, it's mountains, lively, yet laid back. 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

0: Can we make a start?
1: What was your favorite thing that you ate at Sandals and a Grill in Jamaica, Audrey?
2: I ate so much sushi.
1: Which is
2: I
1: funny because
2: so much sushi from Soy is the restaurant.
1: Soy was the restaurant at Beaches Negril. It's funny because I don't associate like sushi with Jamaica.
2: No, neither do I.
1: Obviously, it's a Japanese cuisine, but like you don't like obviously there's fresh fish. Like it makes sense. It's gonna be incredible. And when you have all you can eat at an all inclusive resort, Audrey and Eric and Jordan ate all of it.
2: Yeah, because I mean, it was really a problem. There was one time, you don't even know this. My friend came with us, and there was one night that she started feeling sick halfway through a dinner. Mm-hmm. And I ate all of her food too.
1: Her sushi. Oh.
2: Yeah.
1: Right. Mm-hmm. All right. Well, that's just one of the things you could do in Jamaica. You could also like snorkel or go to the beach or Red Lane Spa, whatever.
2: Or you can eat a bunch of sushi and then go lay on the beach.
1: Whatever your heart desires. 4 days, 3 nights, all inclusive stay for two. 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You go there, you enter, and you can win.
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eventually. So if our time is running out, day after day, we'll make the mundane a masterpiece. Oh my, my, oh my, my love, I take one look at you, you're taking me.

0: by the miracles of technology and mostly just the internet, Jordan is joining us from Europe, where Hello. You told us a story a couple of days ago that you, while a little intoxicated, misread the women's bathroom as the men's bathroom.
1: Yes, Homens, right?
2: Yeah. Yep, Homens. And I thought it said women's, so I went into the other one, and there were a lot of women in there, and I thought they were in the wrong. It wasn't good.
0: I'm just imagining like a Looney Tunes, like, like full on scream moment.
2: Yeah.
0: But now you have another bathroom story, this time involving your fiance.
2: That is correct. She was put in a bit of a pickle, and things escalated all at dinner. I had no idea this was going on until she had come back. So I'm going to tell you about that.
0: Okay. We'll get into it next on XYZ. Hang on.
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0: Jordan is on holiday that never seems to be ending, even though we were just in Jamaica. He's in Europe.
1: I love it.
0: She loves that you're not here.
1: Thank you.
0: This is not a positive.
1: No, that's not what I meant.
0: Audrey's like, I get to sit in a special seat this time when he's gone. All the things. Jordan, you recently walked in on a bunch of women in the bathroom because you were drunk and misread omens as women's.
2: Yep.
3: Yeah.
0: And now your fiance has a different bathroom horror story that just went down in Europe.
2: Yeah, we're passing the baton back and forth pretty much. But we go to this restaurant, and a lot of the restaurants here have outdoor seating, but it's in a square, so like the seating is across the street from the restaurant itself.
1: Oh, gotcha.
2: So it's okay. It's hard to differentiate when random people come off the street and use their bathroom and when actual patrons or restaurant goers are using the bathroom. So Sam kind of cut in to the restaurant to use the restroom at an angle that made one of the owners or managers think that she was just a random person off the street. You know, it's very much
1: a patron. No.
2: Yeah, exactly. You got to pay to, you know, use it. But we had been sitting down. We had, you know, had a bottle of wine, had some water, had some snacks already. So we had been there for a while. She just didn't know. Mind you, me being me, I'm sitting there like a little like baby Elmo at the high chair, like la la la, having fun, eating food. So I've got no idea this is going on, but she goes into the bathroom and this woman starts yelling. But to hear Sam tell it, she's like, oh, she's probably not yelling at me. Couldn't be me. So she's in bathroom, and apparently this woman goes and gets a key to the bathroom to like, oh, you didn't pay? I'm opening this thing up. Here I come, right?
0: That's aggressive.
2: As this is, yeah, right? I'm assuming it must happen a lot here where they got people not paying and using the bathroom. But
1: God forbid.
2: She's barging in, and Sam, like, thankfully was already done coming out. Woman keeps screaming, but Sam is like, I don't know what I could have done wrong. Still not me. Sits back down at the table. Our waiter was like, she was about to drag you out of the bathroom, mid-bathroom, to let you know that if you don't buy anything, we're, you know,
0: were they
2: getting escorted
0: apologetic
2: out.
0: When they realized they were in the wrong?
2: No. Woman never came back out.
1: That's wild.
2: Yeah. She was ready. Like, imagine somebody's pants at their ankles.
0: Oh, yeah.
2: Right?
0: I could see that happening to you.
2: Yeah, this is definitely a Jordan story. But, you know, she's marrying into the family.
0: She's Jordan now, so yeah.
2: Exactly, yeah. So she's getting her own in her own kind of antics.
0: This is in Lisbon, in Portugal?
2: Yeah.
0: I feel like this is a very French thing, like to have that kind of attitude.
2: It does have French vibes. Yeah, it has a French vibe to it.
0: A tourist. Yeah. All right, well, I'm glad she's okay, and I'm glad she was done before she.
1: Yeah.
0: That is not okay.
1: Yeah.
0: I burst into someone on the bathroom on the airplane the other day because they didn't lock it, and then
1: that'll happen.
0: But they made it seem like it was my problem. They're like, "What are you doing?" I'm like, "Lock the door. What are you doing?"
1: Yeah.
0: Also, who poops on the plane? It was like an hour flight.
1: Yeah. Who poops on the plane? That's weird.
2: We gotta make shirts.
0: XYZ with Eric Zachary. You deserve a break, you know, to get away from it all.
2: And XYZ is giving you the chance to win.
1: Imagine jetting off to Jamaica.
0: Say it.
1: Jamaica.
0: Yeah, Audrey. Yeah. Jamaica. It's beaches, it's mountains, lively, yet laid back. It's luxurious and adventurous, and it's a vibe. It's a vacation.
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0: XYZ throwback is coming up on the way. I think this might be the first time I've ever played Audrey in this game.
1: I know. I'm so excited. I feel like I have a good chance because I usually pull these.
0: So Audrey usually selects three songs that all came out in the same year. It's up to Jordan and I to figure out what year that is because Jordan is remote. He's here, but he's remote.
2: Yep, I'm here.
0: There's a little bit of a delay. We figured it's fair for him to continue to play game show host and he pulled the songs. I can't remember the last time. Jordan, we used to rotate, I think, before you were on the show, Audrey. We used to, like, rotate who would pull them.
1: Yeah.
0: But we've just kind of given that rule to Audrey, and we'll see how she fares.
2: Let's see it, Audrey.
0: What year did these three songs come out? XYZ Throwback, all brought to you by Progressive Insurance. It's coming up next.
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0: All right, you ready, Audrey?
1: I'm ready.
2: That sounded super fired up.
1: I am scared.
0: XYZ throwback. Three songs. They all came out in the same year. We just got to figure out what year that is. You got a chance to guess after each song. Mm-hmm. Jordan pulled them this week.
3: Which That's right. I
0: don't know that you've done in this year. It's been a while.
1: Yeah, my hands are feeling a little numb. I feel like I have a lot to prove right now.
0: Are you okay?
1: I'm scared.
0: Okay, so we'll put a blood pressure cuff on Audrey, and here we go. Song number one. What year did this come out?
3: Marshmello and the Jonas Brothers, Leave Before You Love Me.
1: Okay. I've never heard this song in my life.
0: I was going to say, like, I'm very, very vaguely familiar.
3: Okay, how are we feeling? What are you?
0: Not great.
3: Do you have a date in mind?
0: Okay. Audrey? Any ideas?
1: I have like I know when it couldn't be.
0: Oh. 1901?
3: That's the first.
0: Sure.
3: Yeah, right?
0: Yeah, I know it's off one of their albums, obviously. I just don't know which one. Okay, song number two. Here we go.
4: What you know about rolling down in the
1: deep? Okay.
0: Oh. Okay.
3: Masked Wolf, Astronaut,
1: yeah.
3: The Ocean.
1: Yeah.
0: I was like, it's something Wolf. I don't. I remember an article specifically saying, like, how Masked Wolf is not going to be the next one hit wonder, which is very funny several years later.
3: Yeah, yeah. Okay. Year now? How do we feel?
0: I'm zeroing in.
3: Okay.
0: I kind of want to make Audrey guess first, though.
1: So. No, I need to hear the last one.
0: Right, one more song. Okay. What year did these songs come out? Here we go.

0: this is like that 2018 to 2024 window where like everything.
1: Oh, it's just a blur.
0: Yeah, I mean, I don't like that. I want to talk about COVID again because of the cruise ship with the Honda virus or whatever it's called.
1: And, but these songs are in that kind of realm.
0: Yeah, so it's reminding me of that. Audrey, do you know what year?
1: Okay.
2: I'm thinking 2021.
0: 2021. That's a pretty good guess.
2: I think my guess is locking it in. Yeah, I'll lock that
0: in. I'm going to say 2020. It has to be after 2022. 2022.
1: Final answer. We got 2021 and 2022. Yep. Audrey's a one take wonder right now. It's 2021. Yo! Audrey, let's go.
2: Yo!
0: Throw your sweater off? Oh, was that already on your sweater?
2: It's a bolero, so it doesn't have a lot of structural integrity.
0: Oh, what?
2: I win.
0: No, hang on. What did you just say you're wearing?
2: It's a bolero.
0: Bolero?
2: Yeah.
0: Like a bolo tie?
2: No, a bolero.
1: No, a bolero. Not a
2: it's
1: bolo
2: like a
1: tie.
2: Specific style of sweater typically worn in, like, I don't know, like ballets frequently.
1: Audrey, don't let him take you away from your ring. You just won.
2: I won.
0: What are you, a four-year-old?
2: And
0: we got
2: it. I didn't even know the first song.
0: All right.
2: I never win.
0: Audrey, you never win because you never play. Audrey playing XYZ Throwback and taking it today. 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
2: Imagine jetting off to Jamaica.
0: Say it.
2: Jamaica.
0: Yeah, Audrey. Yeah. Jamaica. It's beaches, it's mountains, lively, yet laid back. It's luxurious and adventurous, and it's a vibe. It's a vacation.
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0: Blue dot fever. And this has nothing to do with like health. Don't worry.
1: No, everybody's okay. Yeah. Kind of.
0: Yeah. But it's artists canceling tours for reasons that they claim have nothing to do with ticket sales. But like a lot of people are speculating that the blue dots refer to like, you know, the empty seats on Ticketmaster.
1: Yeah. Just over the past, I think this is maybe the past 2 months now, but Zayn Malik, Post Malone, Pussycat Dolls, like you said, Meghan Trainor,
0: Demi Lovato, canceled
1: Demi Lovato, like everybody is kind of putting out these huge tours that they're planning on doing and then rolling them back almost before it even starts most of the time.
0: But which I don't have an issue with. That's business, right? Like, yeah. If it's not selling, then you're totally entitled to do that. I hate when they blame it on mental health. I mean, I'm not saying that's not always the case. Mm-hmm. Obviously it is. And it's good to know yourself and check in. But like, you also have a team of people that should be doing that with you before you announce a tour.
1: Well, I think the thing that's interesting too is that I read that in the UK, they're not struggling. Like artists aren't struggling with this as
0: because
1: much.
0: Because the UK caps tickets prices better.
1: Well, that and also people will set a certain amount of tour dates and then add more.
0: Yeah, they add more. And they also don't play like, I mean, North America's crazy. Like most of these tours are like 40 some dates. Where the UK, like, they'll play like 3 nights London, 3 nights Ireland.
1: This is true.
0: I think that just makes it a little more attainable.
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0: XYZ with Derek Zachary. That is it for us today and for Jordan this week, because he has a plane to catch to come home. Finally.
1: Yes, I need to get back.
0: After
1: get
0: what,
1: back
0: 2 weeks on the road? Is it? It's something
1: just
0: under?
1: Just about.
2: I know you want to see your cats.
0: Yeah. Oh, yeah. Who's taking care of the cats?
1: Sam's friend Harry. He's been sending.
0: That sounds like a fake person. Sam's friend Harry.
1: No. He's a real person.
0: He met Sally.
1: No, every time I bring up, if I don't bring up my fiance, Eric or Audrey, it's presumed that this person does not exist. It took years for Eric to believe Paul was real, and that was only upon me having a bachelor party.
0: Because I know everyone in your life.
1: Yeah, okay, well, a new person has entered my life. His name is Harry.
0: This has been imagined.
3: A new bombshell has entered the villa.
0: She just disassociated with the fact that we're live on the radio. Like, you can't see her right now, Jordan, but she just, like, looked off nowhere and just had that moment to herself.
2: Sorry.
0: A new bombshell has entered the villa.
2: Sorry.
1: Oh, my God.
2: Harry. Okay.
1: Well, shout out Harry.
0: Shout out Love Island over here joining us on the air.
1: Yeah, seriously.
0: Right. Jordan's coming home from Portugal. Goal. You're about to go to Jamaica. Your trip is at xyzcontest.com. Only one more week of winning left. So
2: what?
1: Audrey, you're a part of this. How is that shocking?
0: We gotta get Audrey out of here. All right, that's it for us. We'll see you tomorrow. By we, I mean Audrey and I will see you tomorrow. It's XYZ with Eric Zachary. Bye. You deserve a break, you know, to get away from it all.
1: And XYZ is giving you the chance to win.
2: Imagine jetting off to Jamaica.
0: Say it.
2: Jamaica.
0: Yeah, Audrey. Yeah. Jamaica. It's beaches, it's mountains, lively, yet laid back. It's luxurious and adventurous, and it's a vibe. It's a vacation.
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0: Olivia Rodrigo is kicking off her tour right here in Connecticut. 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No pressure. I know we weren't perfect, but I've never felt this way. She's taking over People's Bank Arena in Hartford September 25th and 26th. And you?
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She'll be alright. 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

0: Rodrigo. 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
2: I know there's plenty of people that want to believe that aliens are real. There's a lot of us that are seekers, Heidi, if you will. But it's something else when somebody puts their name directly on a report that goes, yep, I've met an alien. I've seen them. And this week, one celebrity did so. And somehow when they said it, I was like, that tracks. It's coming up next.

0: Heidi, as my resident conspiracy theorist, you're going to love this.
1: Ooh.
2: I heard a high-pitched sound in my ear, but it was so high frequency, and I couldn't move anything. I was completely paralyzed. Two people, short, whatever, looking at me with triangular-shaped heads, all sort of silver color or whatever, but they were droning. It was communication through sound, not through words, and they were pointing at me.
0: That's Goldie Hawn on Kimmel the other night talking about her alien encounter. The funny thing is it came up in conversation. He said because everybody in her family has encountered aliens at different times. Kurt Russell, her, Kate Hudson, all of them. I forget the son's name, but, you know, all of them have had some sort of alien experience.
3: I'm jealous.
0: Are you? So yes. You've never had an alien experience?
3: Not that I remember.
0: How about ghosts? Have you had a ghost experience?
3: Haven't had like a oh my gosh 100% that's what it was, but I've had I call them, I don't know, signs, I guess.
0: Okay,
3: or like,
0: all right,
3: you know.
0: So you believe in aliens, it sounds like.
3: I do. Yes, I mean, how could we possibly be alone in this giant universe?
0: Okay, what do you think they look like? How do you think it will go?
3: I mean, I have observed that there tend to be similarities in the accounts from people who say they've seen them, including some very like credible government officials, former military, former aviation, like commercial aviation pilots I've spoken to.
0: I think over the last year or so, we've all seen some videos released that, I mean, they're very difficult to explain, right?
3: Yes.
0: That whole bubble thing, that, you know, orb or whatever that's
3: going
0: floating
3: in and
0: around
3: out of
0: there.
3: The water.
0: Yes.
3: Yeah.
0: Yep. Those are weird, freaky things to happen. And if you're a pilot, you know, you're putting your name on a report like that, I guess it definitely gives some credence to that. I wonder how they'll show up, whether they'll be like, ta-da! They'll come walking out, right, and be like, hey, guys. Or if it's something like, you know, this. Do you think that they're probing, right? Do you think that they're coming down, paralyzing her? She could have ended up like a hollowed-out cow. We don't know.
3: I mean, I remember growing up in the 80s watching Unsolved Mysteries.
0: Yes.
3: And they'd have the stories of abductions and visitations. And all of them seemed like, yeah, they were studying us, observing us. Who's to say?
0: Yeah, you know, and I get that, and I hear that 100%. On the other hand, every person on the planet has like a 24 megapixel camera now in their pocket, and yet we still don't have anything that's steady that you go, oh, that's definitely an alien,
3: the
0: right?
3: The same can be said for Sasquatch.
0: Right,
3: yes.
0: Well, I mean, are you out here, you know, trying to go ahead and talk about Bigfoot and explain to everybody else that that's real? Or you're like, no, that one's a little bit outlandish.
3: And now let's talk about skinwalkers. We could go on and on.
0: All right. Yep. If somebody comes up to you, puts their phone sideways and goes, you have to watch this news report and it's on YouTube, that's how you know.
3: But here's the thing. These days, too, with AI, it's hard to tell what you're looking at. Used to be the arbiter of truth. Not anymore.
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14: There's some southbound roadwork on 95 from exit 5 to exit 2. That should be cleared out by 6 o'clock. The rest of 95 is moving along pretty well. No major delays or slowdowns. No problems on the Merritt Parkway. You look pretty good on Route 7. No delays on Route 8. No delays on the trains. Metro North is running on or close. With your Land Rover Fairfield traffic, I'm John Lynch on Star 99.9.
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15: Lingering shower this morning, then becoming mostly sunny. Slight chance for an isolated shower during the afternoon. Otherwise, a mixture of sun and clouds, highs in the low 60s. Tonight, increasing cloudiness, 42. Tomorrow, cloudy periods of rain, 58. Inland, 57 at the shore. Sunday, Mother's Day, partly to mostly

0: 99.9. One couple, one problem. Anna and Raven are the judge. You're the jury. The Honda of Westport Couples Court.
1: If your spouse starts an at-home business, does that automatically make you become the office errand boy or the supply closet stalker or anything like that on a daily basis, really, if you have your own job too?
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1: It seems like a lot, right? 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It's coming up next.

0: her 16th birthday.
1: And I'm being deprived of going there because I'm a guy?
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4: 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Today, it's Samantha and Ed. Ed, let's start with you today. What's going on?
1: So my wife's an accountant, man. Here this past year, you know, she started her own business. I'm fully supportive of it. But I work too. I work, I have to drive. And then on top of that, I have to be an errand boy. Because as soon as I get off work, I have to run to the store. Something I'm not trying to do when I get off work. I shouldn't have to pick up some of our own things, you know, or wait until, you know, we have time to go do the stuff together.
4: I'm a little bit confused here. So both you and your wife work, and then you feel like you're the one that's always picking up other things. Samantha, why is that?
5: I work like at least 9 to 10 hours. Yes, I am at home, but sometimes it's hard for me to get away from my computer. And so I just really need someone to go get groceries or paper for my printers. I feel like his job isn't as demanding, and I just would really appreciate help.
4: So you're running your business out of the house. Have you always been doing that?
5: No, actually. I just started doing that. I mean, it's been going really great so far.
4: Right. Except for the fact that you no longer like to leave your house to get the supplies that
3: you need.
4: Right.
3: I thought that was one of the perks of working from home is to have more flexibility.
4: Yeah. Well, this is something I can relate a lot to you guys because my wife, she runs our son's business out of the house. I felt like I could just walk in there and start talking to her at any given moment. It's a workspace.
3: Yeah.
4: Like, you're actually doing a job. For a lot of people, they're not able to work from home because they can't separate the two. You just want to keep on working. You don't want to deal with any of the other things that come with it.
3: Mm-hmm.
4: Ed's gone to work all day, and he's tired. Yeah, I could understand where he doesn't always want to be stopping at this store or that store or whatever. How often are we talking about here?
1: It's like all the time.
4: Yeah. Yeah, that's a lot.
5: It's not all the time.
4: Samantha, I get it. You feel like you're pulling in extra time there, but I'm sure Ed has plenty of days where he's like, I worked really hard today. You know what I mean? And by the time it's over, he's tired.
3: Just want to relax.
4: Yeah. Yesterday, my wife asked me to pick up something. She doesn't do this to me often. Maybe once a week, maybe once every 2 weeks. She asked me to pick up something on the way home. What did I do? Immediately try and think of 5 different reasons why I shouldn't be able to do it. You know, different excuses. I sucked it up. I never presented any one of those excuses to her, but I wanted to.
3: I sometimes will let my husband know if I'm at the grocery store. Sometimes not, though, because I know he'll send me a list of like 20 things that we really don't need, but that he would really like.
4: If you're in the parking lot and you've just pulled out of the place and he sends you something and he goes, I need this. Do you turn around?
3: If it's a necessity, yes. But if it's like,
4: but you're deciding what's necessity and what isn't. Right.
3: Right.
4: Samantha, I mean, you just can't get up in the morning and go handle all this stuff?
5: No, I have to start right away. I'm already playing catch up in the morning.
4: I don't know, Ed. Maybe people will agree with you that it's not fair for Samantha to call you up and, you know, consider you to be her office errand boy. It's one thing if it's something that you need for the house. It's something else entirely if she can't get herself out of the house to go get copy paper. On the other hand, a business you're running yourself, Samantha, is really one that benefits the two of you. So is it all hands on deck or is it you're on your own? 1-800-330-9999. Whose side are you on? It's the Couples Court.
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6: The earlier overnight roadwork we had on 95 is cleared out. Everything's moving along pretty nicely. No delays on the Merritt Parkway. You look great on Route 7. No delays on Route 8. Pretty much anywhere you're heading this Friday morning, you should get there pretty quickly. If you're taking the trains, no problems there. Metro North is running on or close to schedule system-wide. With your Land Rover Fairfield traffic, I'm John Lynch on Star 99.9.
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7: A lingering shower this morning, then becoming mostly sunny. Slight chance for an isolated shower during the afternoon. Otherwise, a mixture of sun and clouds, highs in the low 60s. Tonight, increasing cloudiness, 42. Tomorrow, cloudy periods of rain, 58. Inland, 57 at the shore. Sunday, Mother's Day, partly to mostly cloudy. Maybe an afternoon shower, milder. In the First Alert Forecast Center, Channel 3, I'm meteorologist Scott Haney for Star 99.9. 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
5: 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One couple, one problem. Anna and Raven are the judge. You're the jury. The Honda of Westport Couples Court.
1: I get it. When you're working at home, it's busy. And not everybody is really good at managing their time, right? Mm-hmm. Like, that's a skill in itself, too.
0: It is.
1: Right? Like, you have to, you know, manage your day to make sure that you're being effective. And a lot of people, like, when they're in a scenario or a situation like this, they can't work. Some people can't work when they're traveling. Other people can't work when they're sick. You know, it's just,
0: right.
1: Like, they can't, you know, maintain that focus. Samantha and Ed, Samantha has been an accountant for many years, but over the past year or so, she's moved all her business to the house. And now she says she's always behind and working all the time. And Ed says, that's great. I'm trying to be supportive of the fact that the business is here. I want her to be happy too. But when I work a full day and then she rings my phone 3, 4, 5 times during the week and says, on the way home, can you stop here? Can you pick up this? Can you do that? And it's all small, mediocre, you know, remedial stuff that she should have had. He's resentful.
0: Yeah. Guy's tired.
1: Yeah. And, you know, it's tough when you feel like the day never ends, right? And then you show up and the other person, you know, it's still going on or whatever. So Samantha, for whatever reason, hasn't figured out how to do better than just going ahead and reaching out to Ed whenever she needs something for the business or for the house. She feels like it's his duty. But, you know, again, he just feels overloaded. 1-800-330-9999. Henry, what do you think about this? Whose side are you on?
8: You know, I want to be on the guy's side. It's okay to help her out a little bit, but, you know, like, give me a list so I can pick it up before I come home. Like, right after work, maybe I'll pick it up. Maybe, but you're really not getting info. I don't know what she's doing, what kind of job it is, but it's really on her. She's the one that started doing it and all that. Mm-hmm. I'm on his side because, hell, he's working. You know, she's home all day. I mean, there's got to be some kind of break that she could step out for 10 minutes, you know, during the night, like the 9 hours, 10 hours, whatever she said.
1: Whose side are you on? 1-800-330-9999. It's the Couples Court.

0: after I don't know how many years out there doing it on Main Street in an office building, Samantha has taken her accountant business and moved it into the family home. This has been for like a year now at this point. Ed thinks, great idea. No problem, right? He's tried to be supportive throughout the process. But what he's learned is that now he's basically the office errand boy.
1: Yeah, the assistant.
0: Right. He's got to go get the copy paper when it's up there. Oh, there's no snacks in the fridge. That's going to happen. Coffee for the coffee maker. Mm-hmm. Always getting a phone call from Samantha. Can you stop here? Can you go here on your way home from work? He says, I worked 8 hours myself. I have to drive. It's a long commute each way. I don't want to be dealing with this stuff. Can't she get up and go get her own supplies?
1: It's a valid question.
0: You know, when you start to get into a pattern of depending on somebody, like, that's human nature.
1: Yeah.
0: Somebody makes it easy for you, but that doesn't mean that it's right, right?
1: It shouldn't become a habit.
0: My wife could ask me once every 2 weeks, and I usually try and come up with an excuse. Because in your mind, you just want to be home. Yeah, what are you going to do? 1-800-330-9999. Does Samantha have to stop? Is Ed in the right to be like, I'm going to put my foot down? Maria, what do you think about this? Whose side are you on?
2: I'm in his side. Look, if she can go to the store to buy what she needs.
0: Yeah.
2: She just need to, you know, buy online and pay for DoorDash or any of those things to bring home.
0: Amazon is at my house, that's seriously it. 3 times a day.
1: Yeah.
0: Right? And if it's not Amazon, exactly. It's UPS or it's the Postal Service exactly. Or if it's FedEx or whatever. They are always at all of our houses. Yeah.
2: Exactly. So I think that is an argument that it's not really worth it.
0: Don, what do you think? Whose side are you on today?
3: I'm on his side. I don't understand why she's not using services like Amazon or Walmart, where you just place an order, they deliver it. Often they can do it overnight, the next day. Follows the 5 P's of life. Prior planning prevents poor performance.
1: Oh.
3: She could wind up having things delivered to the house without an issue on either one of them. Mm. Even groceries these days.
0: Right.
3: You can have delivered to the house.
1: Even right. Same right. Day. I'm going to steal that. 5 P's.
0: Yeah, the 5 P's. Yeah, I mean, that's classic right there. Like thank that. You, Donald. Appreciate it. Mary, what do you say? Whose side are you on today?
4: I run a home business while my husband works, and we believe in the joy of Amazon and Walmart delivery for
0: right.
4: A lot of it.
0: Right.
4: It's like a mutual thing. Also, just on some business accounting, like the more time management you have and the more you have to, you know, look at your cost of goods or whatever your services from home, I think like you have to account for that. Because if you're relying on your husband, how much are you really being profitable for yourself?
0: You know, some people are adverse to delivery services and ordering online, and some people don't even want to use their credit cards online.
1: Mm-hmm.
0: But I'll say this, once you rip that Band-Aid off, you get real comfortable real quick.
1: It's a whole new world.
0: Yes, it is.
5: The verdict is in. Jury foreman, what are the results?
0: Ed, our audience agreed with you today. Samantha, it's unfair if you're just always assuming that he's available to do these things for you. He went to work, right? He's got to drive to and from, and he had to get dressed that day. I don't know what your outlook is there in the office, but you know, there's a lot of stuff to it. So maybe the consideration of, I'm going to do this less. If you had a plan, and if it was like one day a week, then he could work around it. Ed, the voters agree with you.
6: Man, I'm glad because, I mean, if I could just sit at home, I wouldn't have a problem helping out. But it's the drive to and from.
0: Samantha, you going to be all right with this? You just got to plan better.
4: Yeah, yes, I could. And honestly, buying in bulk is a really good idea. We haven't done a Costco run in a while. So maybe on a weekend we could both go together and just get everything.
1: Yes, that's fun.
0: See, now Costco date night. Right. The accountant glimmer in her eyes starts to gleam. There we go.
1: Food
0: all right,
1: samples.
0: Guys, good luck. If anybody else has got an issue, you can always email us couplescourt@annandraven.com.
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15: All the overnight roadwork on 95 is cleared out. You're delay-free on the Merritt Parkway. No delays or slowdowns on Route 7. Route 8 looks pretty good, too. No major problems on any of the roadways so far this morning. Not a bad start to your Friday morning commute. If you're taking the trains, no problems there. Metro North is running on or close. With your Land Rover Fairfield traffic, I'm John Lynch on Star 99.9.
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17: Lingering shower this morning, then becoming mostly sunny. Slight chance for an isolated shower during the afternoon. Otherwise, a mixture of sun and clouds. Highs in the low 60s. Tonight, increasing cloudiness, 42. Tomorrow, cloudy periods of rain, 58. Inland, 57 at the shore. Sunday, Mother's Day, partly to mostly cloudy. Maybe an afternoon shower, milder. In the First Alert Forecast Center, Channel 3, I'm meteorologist Scott Haney for Star 99.9. Wishing you all a great, safe, and healthy weekend.
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0: You know, honestly, the news is pretty predictable from day to day. Depending on what your source is and what it is that you're reading up on, you can pretty much predict what the headlines are going to be. That's why the weekend song is so enjoyable. It just makes the biggest stories in the world so much more digestible. Producer John is here with his guitar. It's coming up next.

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1: Correct.
2: Yeah.
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1: You know, throughout the week, the news can be a lot, right?
2: Yes, it can.
1: It's a drag. And that's why we have the Week in Song. Heidi, meet John. John, this is Heidi.
2: Hello.
3: Hi, Heidi.
2: We've met.
3: We have.
2: Yeah.
1: Well,
2: yeah.
1: Here you are saying hello again.
2: Now it's official.
1: So John delivers the top three stories of the week to us, but he does it in song form. It makes it so much more palatable.
2: Wow. Okay.
3: Makes it happy, right? The news is sad these days, all right?
2: We're gonna
3: enjoy ourselves with this. Let's start with something a little bit sad, though. Spirit Airlines is no more.
2: Oh,
1: it is sad. You know, when you hear the audio of people,
2: the
1: breaking
2: crying.
1: Up and crying. Yeah, I don't want to be on that flight, but I mean, it was sad.
3: No, I mean, it's terrifying to actually be up there. What's awesome is when you get a $50 ticket. So jet fuel prices, I should say, gone up 87% since January.
1: Wow.
3: So we had to say goodbye, you know? When everything's expensive and you need a break, at least Spirit Airlines could take you away, and it was worth sitting bunched up in tiny seats because you knew that the ticket was cheap.

0: worth it when the ticket was basically free.
1: If you had any bags with you,
2: yes,
1: and an ailing back or whatever, like if you paid for any of the extras that Spirit would offer, like in the end, didn't the airline ticket come out to be just about the same cost?
0: No, yeah, man. JetBlue, you factor in physical therapy for the back, that's easily a JetBlue ticket.
1: Right.
2: The seats were smaller,
1: I thought
2: they?
1: So, right. I thought so. Thinner and then no recline.
2: And they don't recline.
1: Whatsoever.
0: So going from the cheapest thing in the world to the most expensive thing in the world, Met Gala. Also this past week.
1: Yeah.
0: And listen, there's a lot of things to mock about the Met Gala. There's a lot of things people find to hate about it. But what was the number one thing everyone hated about the Met Gala? It was the co-chairs. Who were the co-chairs?
2: Oh, Jeff Bezos.
0: Oh, right. That's exactly right.
1: We're so mad this time.
2: Mm-hmm. Yes.
0: Getting all dressed up and making the scene. But it's not October, it ain't Halloween. It's the Met Gala, and all the stars have come out. But social media found a reason to pout.

0: Package can still get here in one day.
1: That's the thing. Like,
0: how many of those people all use Amazon? I'll tell you how many. All of them.
1: Every single one of them. Every single one of them. And the tickets to go to the Met Gala are $75,000 a piece anyway.
2: Yes.
1: Why do they care if they have the biggest banner on the back? Who cares?
0: It's true. Stevie Nicks played. I really wanted to see Stevie Nicks. Yeah. I didn't get invited to the Met Gala. I don't know if you guys knew that.
2: Shocking.
0: I know.
1: It is.
2: Wow.
0: It's true.
3: Right. You should have been out there protesting. Just another white guy with a guitar in the drum circle.
0: That's exactly right. I'll hold it up. I'll make a sign. Drum circle is awful. You know what's really awful? Is forgetting to get something for your mom. Because what is it this Sunday?
3: Oh, Mother's Day.
0: Did you already take care of it, Raven?
3: I did.
0: Did you?
3: Yeah.
0: Did you for your wife, too?
3: Yes.
0: What about your daughter-in-law?
3: No, I haven't gotten there yet. Okay, it's a long list.
2: Come on, Raven.
0: Come on, buddy. You don't want what this song is about to be you. Last minute call for a brunch reservation. Picking up a nice card from a gas station. Grab a couple roses from your neighbor's yard.

0: Over to or your daughter-in-law Raven, go to the store. It's Friday.
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3: Mother's Day, this Sunday. Gifts I needed? Multiple. 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
15: There's a little bit of volume starting to build up on 95 southbound by Route 8. Not really delays yet, but a few extra cars out there. Route 8 itself looks pretty good. No delays on the Merritt Parkway. No delays on Route 7 so far this morning if you're taking the trains. Metro North is running on or close to schedule system-wide this Friday morning. With your Land Rover Fairfield traffic, I'm John Lynch on Star 99.9.
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16: Lingering shower this morning, then becoming mostly sunny. Slight chance for an isolated shower during the afternoon. Otherwise, a mixture of sun and clouds, highs in the low 60s. Tonight, increasing cloudiness, 42. Tomorrow, cloudy periods of rain, 58. Inland, 57 at the shore. Sunday, Mother's Day, partly to mostly cloudy. Maybe an afternoon shower, milder. In the First Alert Forecast Center, Channel 3, I'm meteorologist Scott Haney for Star 99.9. 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
1: Mother's Day coming up this weekend. You're getting a lot of reminders by today, and I hope, guys, you are doing the right thing as far as you've got plans, reservations, or something that you are taking care of for the lady in your life that has made such a difference. And that goes not just for your mom, but for your partners as well, obviously, yes. too, or of your daughters, too.
2: Right.
1: You know, there are mothers to be celebrated everywhere. I would like to just say a happy Mother's Day, obviously, to my mother, who gave me life, wonderful woman, Maria. She's just a light. She does everything for our family. And it's not just my family. It's my brother's family, my sister's family as well. She's just there for all of us. Her schedule is literally full every single day, taking care of her grandkids, her granddogs or whatever. And never a problem, never a complaint, any of those things. She's wonderful.
2: Gotta love her.
1: And then my wife and my daughter-in-law, my wife really runs everything in our family. Takes care of all the little I's and T's and dots, all those things for each generation of the family. And my daughter-in-law, I'm blessed. She's a wonderful person. The wedding is coming on Labor Day. It's great. And just a shout out to all moms, but also single moms, really. Yeah. Give you a big, big pat on the back, because I know my wife was a single mom for many, many years. What you go through and the sacrifices you make, it's an amazing responsibility.
2: Absolutely.
1: It really is. Really is. Heidi?
2: Well, I love that you recognize the mental management that moms take on in the household, and it's great.
1: So if I didn't have that all around me, surrounding me, nothing would get done.
2: Yeah. No, my heart goes out to everybody out there who's lost their mom, whose mom is in heaven like mine, and, you know, it can be a bittersweet holiday, but I also am a mom, so I'm looking forward to just snuggling my girls extra hard and also just saying thank you to the other mother figures in my life, like my aunts and my mother-in-law, and yeah, it's a day to celebrate.
1: 1-800-330-9999. Karen, you had something you wanted to share.
3: My mother's name is Barbara.
1: Go ahead. Let Barbara know.
3: All right. Hi, Mom. It's Karen. Peter's in New Jersey, but we just want to thank you for everything that you've done for us, especially the past 2 years with Peter and with Kaya and Kendall living with us. And we love you and just want to wish you a happy Mother's Day.
1: Oh, that's nice. Right. What are some of the things that make your mom so special?
3: Well, 2 years ago, I had called in. I'm going to cry. 2 years ago, I had called in, and my brother was in a very bad car accident. And the next day, his dog bit me in the face, and I had 39 stitches.
1: Oh, my gosh.
3: Yeah. But anyway, my brother's doing very well right now. And so she's been with us through a lot, and she deserves this Mother's Day very much. So.
1: Well, thank you for touching base with us, and I hope that you guys have a great holiday, and congratulations to your family for all you've overcome.
3: Thank you so much. I wish your wife a happy Mother's Day as well.
1: How sweet of you. Thank you. Hi, Dallas. You wanted to share some happy Mother's Day wishes?
4: Yes. We want to shout out Sebastian's mommy and Nana for being wonderful and loving Sebastian so much. Sebastian, can you say happy Mother's Day?
2: How old is he?
4: He got a little stage fright.
1: How old is Sebastian?
4: He's 3.
1: Oh, that's a wonderful
2: message. That's the best sound in the world.
1: You have a great holiday. Thanks for being with us.
0: Deanna and Raven Show.
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15: 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Land Rover Fairfield, Connecticut traffic.
16: There's some southbound delays on the Merritt Parkway heading into the Black Rock Turnpike. 95 slows southbound from exit 29 down through exit 19. 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
17: A lingering shower this morning, then becoming mostly sunny. Slight chance for an isolated shower during the afternoon. Otherwise, a mixture of sun and clouds, highs in the low 60s. Tonight, increasing cloudiness, 42. Tomorrow, cloudy periods of rain, 58. Inland, 57 at the shore. Sunday, Mother's Day, partly to mostly cloudy. Maybe an afternoon shower, milder. In the First Alert Forecast Center, Channel 3, I'm meteorologist Scott Haney for Star 99.9. Wishing you all a great, safe, and healthy weekend.
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1: Ted Turner passed earlier this week here, and some of the statements that people have made about his life, which was pretty extraordinary, have been amazing. And it got us thinking here, as morbid as it might sound, what is the funny thing people will be talking about at your funeral? The funny thing that will be overheard there. It's not offensive. It's just like, well, yep, that happened. 800-330-9999. That's next.
18: Let me tell you.

0: authentic and a force. Those are the words that Jane Fonda used to describe, amongst many others, Ted Turner, when he passed earlier this week. And, you know, I knew the man had done a lot of things, but being reminded that he also owned a wrestling foundation and won America's Cup 30 years ago also, I mean, it's just interesting, right? It grabs your attention.
1: He packed a lot of life into his years, that's for sure.
0: Now, think about the wake. Think about the ceremony. Think about the funeral. The things that people will be talking about. I'm sure there's going to be more than a few friends, too, that have personal stories that people have never heard before.
1: Yes.
0: What's the funny thing that people will be talking about at your funeral? 800-330-9999.
2: Probably that I would have wanted to cancel going.
0: You're a serial canceler.
2: Yeah, sometimes.
0: Yeah. Never keep your plans. It's ironic because at the end you'll be like, I wish I'd kept all those plans. Flatline.
1: Yeah, do it now. I relate, though. I too, am an extroverted introvert.
0: Okay, crazy
1: it's
0: person.
1: It's true. The social battery drains quick.
0: It's true. It's funny to me that it's a term, but when you say it, I can immediately relate.
1: Right?
0: I understand what you're saying. Leon, what's a funny thing people are going to say about you at your funeral?
3: People would probably say, if you need an obscure random movie quote, Leon was your guy.
0: I mean, this is me. This is 100% me. They will say the same type of thing. Wow.
1: Are you going to have a movie quote on your headstone?
0: That seems like a lot of typing. I don't think so. I just think
3: it's probably how he would have wanted to go on the headstone.
0: I'm going Viking anyways. Put me on a raft, light it on fire, die. Get the trash out of here. Ryan, what's a funny thing people will say about you at your funeral?
4: Anyone who knew me in life knew that I was a huge fan of dad jokes, so I imagine that anybody who eulogizes for me is going to have some death-related dad jokes there. Like, you know, he was always dying to get out of this town.
0: Not bad.
4: So, definitely that.
0: Christina, funny thing people will say about you at your funeral?
5: I think they're going to have a lot of stories, but I think probably the one they're going to talk about is how I got banned from Applebee's. And I just feel like that's going to be like the dominant story I feel you're going to talk about, because it was like a trivia night and there was a big dispute and there were a lot of Dollaritas. And then I got banned from Applebee's, like all of them.
0: I love this.
5: So I feel like that will be the big one. If that's my legacy, I'm good with it.
1: Wait, all of them? Did you just say all Applebee's?
5: Yeah, they don't mess around at Applebee's. You have one time offense, it's all of them.
0: I mean, I worked at an Applebee's, and I don't remember there being a black book that was nationwide, but I guess I'm wrong.
1: Yeah. You were an Apple buddy.
5: I mean, it just happened. Like, this is very fresh.
0: Yeah.
5: So
0: they have a digital connection now. They actually speak to each other.
5: I heard there's like a WhatsApp. I don't know. But I can't go into any Applebee's. Like, it's off the table.
0: You know, it's funny. That brings up an interesting angle here. Mm. Do you want people talking about the trouble you got into, the crazy things you did, the messy things you did? It is your funeral, after all.
1: Sure, why not? I'm not going to be able to be embarrassed at that point, I don't think.
0: Yeah.
1: I won't have any blood flowing, much less to my cheeks, so go ahead.
0: Yeah, I'm a big fan of big stories, right?
1: Yes.
0: Like, whenever I'm about to do something dangerous or scary and somebody goes, you know, maybe we shouldn't or go over, I go, is that how you want the story to be written? Is that what you want to be recalling years from now? Is that what you want to tell your grandkids about, the time you didn't do something?
1: Yeah,
0: I want the time you didn't try something? They're like, well, what if we got hurt? I'm like, well, you'll have a better reminder.
1: You'll have a better story to tell.
0: Yeah, you won't forget the story, that's for sure. What's the funny thing people are going to be talking about at your funeral? 800-330-9999.
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6: Traffic goes southbound on 95 from exit 29 down to exit 17. The Merritt Parkway slows southbound from Route 8 down to the Black Rock Turnpike. 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

0: periods of rain. 58 inland, 57 at the shore. Sunday, Mother's Day, partly to mostly cloudy, maybe an afternoon shower, milder. In the First Alert Forecast Center, Channel 3, I'm meteorologist Scott Haney for Star 99.9, wishing you all a great, safe, and healthy weekend.
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2: You know, headstones at this point now, they've got all sorts of different things on there. 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
1: Here's a conversation we had yesterday. Ted Turner passed away. Really, yeah. An icon in television and in media in general.
2: Legend.
1: Married to Jane Fonda. So she put on a long statement saying that she loved Ted with all her heart, adding that he swept into her life a gloriously handsome, deeply romantic, swashbuckling pirate, and she has never been the same. What a nice send-off.
2: I want someone to call me a swashbuckling pirate when
1: you're
2: dead.
1: When you pass, right? Wouldn't that be nice, right, yes. To be guarded that way? Heidi, if you were thinking about the best scenario for you, what do you hope people are saying about you at the funeral? What do you want to be? Like, guys want to be heroes, right? You know, everybody wants to have some sort of valiant effort, but some epic story.
2: I think, obviously I'd want to be remembered as a good mom and a kind person, but I also think my friends would probably say Heidi didn't just get curious about things. She opened full investigations with multiple sources and a working theory.
1: So you want to be known as somebody that was inquisitive,
2: yes.
1: That hunted down the truth, a justice seeker.
2: Absolutely. I'm nosy by nature, and that's why I became a journalist.
1: Nosy by nature. That's why I hate you.
2: And also, remarkably well preserved.
1: Oh, yeah. Well, if they were saying that. Charles, what's something that people are going to say funny about you at your funeral?
3: They are going to say, I am the champion hot dog eater.
1: How many hot dogs have you eaten in one time?
3: Matt, all right, so listen, don't judge me, okay? Mm-hmm. It's just I like hot dogs,
1: right.
3: Especially if they're boiled the correct way, but I ate 6 packs of hot dogs one day, chili and cheese.
1: You said 6 packs. 6 packs.
3: 6 packs.
2: How many are in a pack?
3: Well, 10 in each pack, so 60 hot dogs.
1: And you boil them. You prefer them boiled?
3: Yeah. Boiled, grilled, fried.
1: I can't do boiled. If they boil,
2: really?
1: They got to do a little bit of grill after pan fry it at least.
2: The nice
1: I need
2: sear
1: something. I
2: on
1: need
2: the
1: a
2: outside.
1: Sear on it.
2: Yeah,
1: I need something on it. My hat's off to you. You're right. They will talk about that when you're dead. I mean, if it's not the thing that killed you,
2: I was going to say that might
1: by
2: be
1: itself.
2: Why.
1: Carrie, what's a funny thing that people are going to say about you at your funeral?
4: So probably in my eulogy, they're going to talk about me going up the stairway to heaven, and then they're going to say I'm definitely going to trip on one of those steps. Because I am so clumsy, and anytime I go up any steps or flight of stairs, I always trip. My friends hate going with me to the mall, even on an escalator.
1: There is no question that I have fallen upstairs many, many, many more times in my lifetime than I have fallen downstairs.
2: Yes, I can relate.
1: The last time I fell down the stairs, it was like super early. It was like quiet time. My wife was asleep still at this point, and I think I got up for work or whatever. I fell down the stairs. It was like 5 a.m. and there was a pause of silence as I lay there at the bottom of the stairs. And I was just like, oh, you know, cause I'm not quick to get up if I fall down now.
2: Right.
1: Like, what's the point of that?
2: Yeah.
1: What am I trying to
2: You're
1: prove?
2: You're not going
1: to
2: save face.
1: It's not a
2: it
1: fight.
2: Doesn't matter.
1: They're not counting to 10 to see whether or not I got up to keep going. You know, it's like, what's the point of that? But it took her about 10 seconds before she was like, oh my God. What was that? And it was immediately at that moment that I surmised that she had greased these steps and was hoping that I was dead at the bottom there and was waiting to see whether or not I actually made any audible noise after I reached the actual landing.
2: I have a theory that my cat is trying to kill me in a similar fashion.
1: Well, I mean, all cats.
2: Well,
1: we know
2: she
1: that.
2: Has a special talent for somehow ending up between my feet when I'm mid-staircase.
1: Yeah, no, cats are murderers. We all know that. Speaking of investigations, we all know that.
0: The Anna and Raven Show.
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10: There's southbound delays on the Merritt Parkway heading into the Black Rock Turnpike. 95 is stop and go southbound from exit 29 down through exit 17. 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
11: A lingering shower this morning, then becoming mostly sunny. Slight chance for an isolated shower during the afternoon. Otherwise, a mixture of sun and clouds. Highs in the low 60s. Tonight, increasing cloudiness, 42. Tomorrow, cloudy periods of rain, 58. Inland, 57 at the shore. Sunday, Mother's Day, partly to mostly cloudy. Maybe an afternoon shower, milder. In the First Alert Forecast Center, Channel 3, I'm meteorologist Scott Haney for Star 99.9. 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
1: Celebrating moms all today as we get ready to head into this big weekend. My mother used to always say, you need to pick your stuff up before somebody trips and breaks their neck. There's phrases that moms always used to say. I'm not your maid. She used to say that one a lot, too. And I don't even really view myself as being that much of a slob when I was growing up. But you remember things that your parents said to you when you were growing up. 800-330-9999. What's that thing that your mom always used to say?

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How's the castle built of people you pretend to care about? Just what you wanted. Look at you, cool guy, you got it. I see the parties and diamonds sometimes when I close my eyes. 6 months of torture you sold to some forbidden paradise. I loved you truly.

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1: I look really nice and tan. It doesn't look fake.
0: And Raven.
2: I don't remember anybody's name except the dog, which says something about me.
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1: All right, Mother's Day coming up this Sunday, and this is about the time right now where I think that most men are panicking. You're questioning whether or not the plan that you have for Mother's Day is good enough. And if you're feeling that way, the answer is no. It's definitely not. It's definitely not. Producer Sophia, producer Justin are here. My mom used to always constantly say, you should have thought of that first. You should have thought of that before. Like whenever I found myself in a situation where I'm like, mommy, make me feel better. And she would say, I'd like to. But, you know, obviously I talked to you before this. I gave you advice. You should have thought of that first. What's something that your parents used to always say, Sophia?
2: So my mom is a very wise woman, very smart. She gives great advice, right?
1: Okay.
2: Every time I think of something that will stick with me forever, which she always says to this day still, is, do you have any cups in your room? Do you have any cups?
1: Were you always bringing like water or drinks to your room?
2: My brother and I were just notorious for leaving water bottles in our room. So you could think of something, you know, wise, smart advice for this. But all I think of is, do you have any cups to bring downstairs?
1: That's funny. Yeah. That's
2: and she still funny. Does.
1: Yeah. I wasn't a food person in the room, but drinks all day.
2: Yeah, me too.
1: No question about it. And you wouldn't, you know, a lot of times you would go downstairs and you wouldn't bring the cups back down when you just get another drink. Yeah.
2: Yeah.
1: Sometimes at the beginning of the night, I would go up with two drinks. They were the same drink, but I would have two cups of it. You know, I mean, the alternative was they could have given me a refrigerator in my room. Yeah. Producer Justin, what's something that your mom would always say?
3: Let's see. My mother, great sense of humor, wonderful woman.
1: Yeah.
3: And, growing up, as I hit my growth spurts, I quickly got taller and taller than my mom. And we'd tease back and forth a little bit, and I'd try to get her goat sometimes, and she'd always give it right back to me. But as I grew taller and taller and taller, she'd look up at me, and she'd always say with a little wink and a little smile, she'd say, no matter how big you get, I'm still your mother.
1: Yes.
3: You cockroach.
1: Wow.
3: Thanks, Mom. Thanks.
1: Wow. We went around and asked the Office Squad something that their mom always used to say.
2: Since Mother's Day is coming up, what is something your mom always used to say that stuck with you?
4: Get in the house, you spacim.
2: What does that mean?
4: I'm Italian. I don't know. It's a bad word, I think.
1: It means like bum. Yeah, like bum boy, you know. I had to look it up because I was like, oh, no, can we say that?
2: Yeah. Since Mother's Day is coming up, what is something your mom always used to say that always stuck with you?
5: Don't sweat the small stuff.
1: That's good advice.
2: Mm-hmm.
1: Yeah, you know, don't get too caught up in the things that are happening every single day. Mom was good for that. She can, you know, calm you down. Mom can calm you down usually. Yeah.
2: Okay, since Mother's Day is coming up, what is something your mom always used to say that stuck with you?
6: Treat others the way you want to be treated.
1: Other good advice. Mm-hmm. Yep. Trying to raise nice boys. Do you know that guy, he comes from a fishing family in Norway?
2: Ew.
1: I swear.
3: Wow.
1: If you want to find something interesting, talk to him about fjords and watch a show on National Geographic.
2: Since Mother's Day is around the corner, what is something your mom always used to say that stuck with you?
7: My mom would always say that dessert makes everything better.
1: I like that.
2: Yeah.
1: I like that.
2: Good advice.
1: You know, a spoonful of sugar makes the medicine go down.
2: Mm-hmm.
1: Definitely helps. One more.
2: Since Mother's Day is around the corner, what is something your mom used to say that always stuck with you?
8: Be the best you that you can be today.
1: Oh, see, that's nice. It's good advice. Everybody should try and do that today. We'll hear more from moms coming up a bit later. 800-330-9999 if you want to contribute.
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3: Pretty heavy on the Merritt Parkway southbound, heading into the Black Rock Turnpike. 95 stop and go southbound from exit 29 down to exit 11. 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
17: Lingering shower this morning, then becoming mostly sunny. Slight chance for an isolated shower during the afternoon. Otherwise, a mixture of sun and clouds, highs in the low 60s. Tonight, increasing cloudiness, 42. Tomorrow, cloudy periods of rain, 58. Inland, 57 at the shore. Sunday, Mother's Day, partly to mostly cloudy. Maybe an afternoon shower, milder. In the First Alert Forecast Center, Channel 3, I'm meteorologist Scott Haney for Star 99.9. Wishing you all a great, safe, and healthy weekend.
0: 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One couple, one problem. Anna and Raven are the judge. You're the jury. The Honda of Westport Couples Court.
1: As an adult, should you have to give up your vehicle just because you're getting pressure from your partner, your spouse, and your child who's about to get their license? Couples Court is coming up next. You get the whole story and decide who's right. So

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1: It makes me furious. 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
2: This is what she wants to do.
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2: My daughter wants to do a spa weekend for her 16th birthday.
1: And I'm being deprived of going there because I'm a guy?
0: You decide the outcome.
3: All right, Gabby, you got to be happy to hear that, right?
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4: 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Today, it's Amber and Zach. Amber, let's start with you. What's going on?
5: So, I'm kind of excited because our son is about to be a licensed driver, and he's been after his dad's Jeep for a long time. And I say it's time for him to go ahead and hand it over so he can get something small. But he's holding on to his Jeep, and he feels like he shouldn't have to give up his car because it's been good to him. Now, I shouldn't make my son buy a vehicle when he didn't even buy a vehicle, and he thinks that our son is going to crash it in the upcoming year.
4: So your son wants Zach's Jeep. Does that mean that you get a new car or Zach gets a new car?
5: I'll get a new car.
4: Oh, so Zach, not only do you lose the car that you like, but then you have to take your wife's car on top of it. Okay.
6: I'm going to have to drive the Miata.
4: I do know a lot of men, actually, that drive Miatas. Really? I don't know. It's usually an older guy.
6: Well, I'm a Jeep guy.
4: Right.
6: And I prefer my car that I have taken care of. I have Jeep life. We have meetups and everything.
3: Oh, you're one of those? You do the wave and everything? The Jeep wave?
6: Yeah, I mean, I have a ragtop. Like, I have the real deal Wrangler, you know? And my son, who has a pretty decent job, can pay for his own car. I think that he should do just that.
4: Is it true that you didn't buy your first car?
6: No, I inherited my first car from my grandma. It's a different story.
4: Okay. Yeah. No, listen, I inherited my first car, too, and then had to buy another car because that car blew up within like 2 weeks of somebody actually driving me. Because same thing, it came off of like grandma and grandpa's yard.
3: Yes.
4: And nobody had been driving it for a long time, and everybody thought, that's a great idea. But I do get, if you have a vehicle you've had for a long time, you've had a connection. I never used to think that way, but now I've gone through a couple cars, and when you have a car that you don't love, that you just kind of like, whatever, it's transportation. That's good when you're really desperate, like when you need a car and you get a car and you're like, it does the job. But after a while, it does wear on you. I don't care who you are. Like, after a while, you're like, why am I driving this?
3: Right? I think that's might be a better starter model, though.
4: Yeah.
3: You see some of these high school kids with these brand new super fast cars.
4: There's also something to be said about having to earn your first car and buying it. You know, that's the thing.
6: And we can share that cost. He doesn't have to pay for the whole thing.
4: Yeah.
6: You know? It's just, I think that he should have that experience. He's going to take better care of it.
4: I love it, Amber, that you immediately saw this as a window that you were like, I'm getting a new car. Right? Like,
3: smart lady.
4: That's exactly what my wife would say. She'd be like, no, you take this. You're fine. You don't care. Okay, well, it's straightforward enough. Do you side with Amber that Zach should give up his vehicle because their son is approaching that age where he's going to get his own car anyways, and this could be a safe way to do it, save him some cash too? Or do you side with Zach? It's his car. And if his son's getting his license, that's all well and good, but he's got a job. He can buy his own vehicle even if you guys contribute. And Amber, if you want a new car, you're an adult. Go get one. 1-800-330-9999. Whose side are you on? It's the Couples Court.
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17: Stop and go southbound on 95 from exit 29 down through exit 5. The Merritt Parkway stop and go southbound from Route 8 down to the Black Rock Turnpike. 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With your Land Rover Fairfield traffic, I'm John Lynch on Star 99.9.
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18: A lingering shower this morning, then becoming mostly sunny. Slight chance for an isolated shower during the afternoon. Otherwise, a mixture of sun and clouds, highs in the low 60s. Tonight, increasing cloudiness, 42. Tomorrow, cloudy periods of rain, 58. Inland, 57 at the shore. Sunday, Mother's Day, partly to mostly cloudy. Maybe an afternoon shower, milder. In the First Alert Forecast Center, Channel 3, I'm meteorologist Scott Haney for Star 99.9. 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
0: 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One couple, one problem. Anna and Raven are the judge. You're the jury. The Honda of Westport Couples Court.
4: Zach's feeling the pressure. Amber's all over him because their 16-year-old son is about to get his license, and he wants Zach's Jeep. He's been after it for a number of years, but Zach's one of these guys who's all about the Jeep life. He likes to go out. He likes to explore. He's part of the, you know, the club or whatever, and he says, I'm not giving up my vehicle. By the way, our son has a job. He can pay for his own first car. He's going to crack it up anyways. If anything, we'll split the cost with him. Amber's just using this as an excuse to get herself a new vehicle, he says, and then stick me with her tiny convertible. He doesn't want any part of that. 800-330-9999. Do you have to give up your vehicle just because you have a kid who is about to get their license?
19: I am Team Zach 100%. I do not think he needs to give up his Jeep.
4: You know,
19: or whatever car he had. I believe that the wife, she can give the son her car, or like the you know, Zach was saying,
4: yeah,
19: they can help him get his own first car.
4: You know, I've owned enough cars to know at this point that there's a part of me that while I love new things, I'm still a little bit cautious when I've got something that's good, because giving it up for something else, it tends to not work out all the time.
19: Especially if the guy's got the Jeep life. I mean, I have a Jeep myself, but I know some people are really into their, you know, the Jeep thing, and he seems like he's one of them, so I do not think he needs to give up his Jeep.
4: What do you think? Whose side are you on? 1-800-330-9999. It's the Couples Court.

0: and Raven Show.
1: Amber and Zach's son is turning 16, and he's had his eye on getting his license for a long time. Now that he's going to be getting it, he's also had his eye on Dad's Jeep. Zach says, no way. I love my Jeep. I've always been a Jeep guy. I've had this thing for years. It's a great vehicle for me. Our son has a job. He can buy his own vehicle. We'll help contribute on that end. But Amber says, no, this is a great idea. Of course our son takes your Jeep. And then you take my Miata, and I'll get a new car. Zach's like, what? Whose side are you on? 1-800-330-9999. Mike, what do you think about this?
2: I say this is almost comical. Of course I'm on Zach's side. The wife is out of her mind, and the son does need to pay at least half for the vehicle that he's going to be driving so he can appreciate it a little bit.
1: Yeah, I mean, if not, it just sounds like a whole bunch of money going out and nobody's earned anything. And you're right. Like, I mean, first cars, like, I mean, my first couple cars, I definitely smacked them up a little bit.
2: Almost always the first car gets into an accident with a new driver.
1: Right, right. Just makes smart sense. Thanks, Mike. Hey, Megan, what do you think about this? Whose side are you on today?
3: So I also have a teenager that's about to be driving. I don't see why the husband couldn't get himself a new Jeep and why the son couldn't drive the old Jeep. Why does the wife have to get the new car?
1: Yeah, I mean, that's just her jockeying for position, I'm guessing, right? You know, I mean, she's an adult, too. Yeah. They could all go out and get new cars if they wanted to. You just, you know, somebody has to pay for them then.
3: Exactly.
1: Hi, Olivia. What do you think about this? Whose side are you on today?
4: I'm definitely on the mom's side. I'm turning 16 soon, and I feel like the kid should be able to have his dad's car because, I mean, honestly, the dad's had it for so long. You should be able to inherit it.
1: Which parent's car do you want? Which would you prefer, your mom's or your dad's or a new one?
4: Probably if I had to choose my dad's, but I kind of would want a new one myself.
1: Right, right. If I could, right.
0: The verdict is in. Jury foreman, what are the results?
1: Zach, our callers are on your side today. You know, Amber, nice. It's his vehicle. You know, he's had it for a while, cares about it, and having to give up your car just because somebody else is getting the ability to drive, not really fair. Your son can try and earn his way and buy his own car, and you guys could help with that. There's nothing wrong with that. Or you could give him your car.
5: Do you hear that, ladies and gentlemen? Crickets. She's not giving up her car.
1: Right. Well, I don't think it's all that
6: smart. I'm definitely not giving up my car.
1: Yeah.
6: No thing.
7: Well, maybe he can buy a used Jeep, and then it can be like a father-son, you know, Jeep bros kind of thing.
1: I mean, he can buy whatever he's buying as long as he's paying for it. He can do whatever he wants.
5: A little emotional, honestly. Thinking about that.
1: Jeep guys, they are a different breed. Well, good luck. It will be fun once your son has his license, that's for sure. You don't have to drive him everywhere. They can make little trips to the store. Who are we kidding? They never run chores for you. They just disappear once they get their license. They're
7: freedom!
1: Just gone. Right.
5: Thank God for Life 360.
1: Anybody else has got an issue, you can reach out. Just email couplescourt@annaandraven.com.
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5: South Bend delays on the Merritt Parkway from exit 30 down through exit 10. 95 is stop and go southbound from exit 29 down through exit 5. 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
6: Lingering shower this morning, then becoming mostly sunny. Slight chance for an isolated shower during the afternoon. Otherwise, a mixture of sun and clouds, highs in the low 60s. Tonight, increasing cloudiness, 42. Tomorrow, cloudy periods of rain, 58. Inland, 57 at the shore. Sunday, Mother's Day, partly to mostly cloudy. Maybe an afternoon shower, milder. In the First Alert Forecast Center, Channel 3, I'm meteorologist Scott Haney for Star 99.9. Wishing you all a great, safe, and healthy weekend.
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7: What if the next time you're at a restaurant or a fast food joint, anything like that, you could just say, hey, how about a little bit more? And they'd give it to you no matter what you were asking for. One CEO of a chain has come out and said that in this past week, and I think it's about to burn the business down. I know where I'm going for dinner. It's coming up next.

0: Sienna and Raven show.
1: You guys may or may not remember, not too long ago, there was a report that the Chipotle CEO was on the line with all the shareholders, right? They do the annual meetings there. And they were saying that they were now going to go for a higher end customer. They were going to charge people more simply because people would eat it, they would pay it. And now, same guy is saying this.
2: You should ask for a little more, I promise you. There's never a team member on that line is going to say no to you. We serve big, beautiful bowls and burritos. No questions asked. I tell my team all the time, put as much food in that bowl and burrito as you possibly can. I want the consumer to tell you it's too big.
1: That's Scott Boatwright. He's the CEO of Chipotle. I have never heard anything like this before in my life. I can promise you this. The next time I go to Chipotle, I will definitely be asking for more. I mean, because they've ripped my burrito so many times anyways. And it is a skill. It is an art form to be able to close one of those things.
3: It is.
1: I don't care if you're Chipotle or Moe's or whatever. If you can get that sucker wrapped around, you have a skill that's unbeknownst to me. I can't do it. I'm not capable of it.
3: There's a threshold at which point they have to bring in a second tortilla.
1: Yes. And I have been offered that before.
3: Really?
1: And if you're going to do that, let's heap it on.
3: Mm-hmm.
1: Now, they've already been very clear about the fact it's not going to be applying to guacamole. We all knew that answer.
3: We all know it's extra because
1: right. They
3: remind us every That's time.
1: Right. But if you're going to ask for some of the limited carne asada and you want an extra heaping of that, I'm telling you right now, Chipotle's going out of business the next 2 weeks after he said this.
3: I'm going to test this today with the Chipotle honey chicken.
1: It's a very savvy move, right, for mm-hmm. him to say something like that because it is going to attract some attention. Heidi's here, producer Justin. What is a meal that you get fast food that you'd say, no, that's enough? Justin.
4: Wow, that's enough. The Five Guys fries.
3: I was just thinking the same thing.
1: This is ironic. I'm thinking in my head that it's the thing I'm the most ripped off on in my life. But you go right ahead, Justin.
4: No kidding. Every time I say, well, you know what, maybe a few more. And then I come back and I'm giving them away. Like I rarely couldn't possibly finish anything. And these fries, I'm going like, there's a bottom of the bag somewhere here, right?
3: They're never as good the next day. Like if you put them in the air fryer,
1: they're not like
3: the best straight from the restaurant.
1: I mean, you have to eat them all right at that time. And you know that about fried foods. It's never going to heat up the same way the next day. I've always been the guy who's on the short end of that.
4: Huh?
1: Yeah. I mean, I just look around and I think, is there something wrong with my face? Have I done something to offend these people right here? The other place where I always get shorted, hibachi. If there's extra noodles, if there's extra rice, I'm never getting it. I can promise you that. So you should sit to the left or right of me because you will definitely end up with a bigger portion.
4: I never get that extra shrimp because I'm always sitting next to a kid.
3: Are you not applauding enthusiastically enough at the performance being put on for you?
1: No, I cheer and I'm the guy tipping. Okay?
3: The onion volcano.
1: I'm probably the guy who made the reservation and booked this table right here. Seriously, I get shorted on that so many times. There's no portion that I feel like, no, that's enough. Maybe the free chips and salsa that you get at Moe's, because I don't love the chips themselves. But there's never a time where I'm like at Olive Garden or anywhere else where they're bringing out breadsticks or anything like that. Like, no, keep it coming.
3: Has anybody ever shut that down? Because that's their whole thing, right? It's like endless salad and breadsticks.
1: Yeah.
3: Has anybody tested that to the point where they're like, sorry, sir, we have to cut you off?
1: I can tell you this. Unlimited shrimp almost bankrupt Red Lobster as a whole. And my grandmother-in-law, God rest her soul, Grandma Rini, happy Mother's Day. She used to put a hurtin' on Red Lobster.
3: Oh, really?
1: Oh, yeah. The shrimp scampi where they would go unlimited, she would be like six of those in there where they just keep bringing out that little bowl that's like on fire.
3: Ooh, with the garlic.
1: Wow. Yes,
3: get it,
1: the garlic
3: girl.
1: Butter.
3: Yeah, she lived. She lived well.
1: Yeah, it was rank in the car, I'll tell you what.
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9: Slow southbound on the Merritt Parkway from Route 8 down past Route 7. 95 slows southbound from exit 30 to exit 5. 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
10: Lingering shower this morning, then becoming mostly sunny. Slight chance for an isolated shower during the afternoon. Otherwise, a mixture of sun and clouds, highs in the low 60s. Tonight, increasing cloudiness, 42. Tomorrow, cloudy periods of rain, 58. Inland, 57 at the shore. Sunday, Mother's Day, partly to mostly cloudy. Maybe an afternoon shower, milder. In the First Alert Forecast Center, Channel 3, I'm meteorologist Scott Haney for Star 99.9. 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
10: 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We're going to hear from Brooklyn. She's coming up next.

0: And now, Anna and Raven's Middle Schooler News.
1: Hey there, Brooklyn. How are you?
2: Hi.
1: Thank you for being our Middle Schooler of the Week. We're so excited to have you. Heidi's here for Anna.
3: Hi, Brooklyn.
2: Hi.
1: So, Brooklyn, where do you go to school?
2: West Rocks.
1: Anybody you want to say hello to?
2: I want to say hi to my best friends, Emma and Evelyn.
1: Girl squad, Heidi. Girl
3: yeah,
1: squad.
3: I love that.
1: All right, Brooklyn, well, when you're ready, I can't wait to hear the top three stories of the week. Go ahead, take it away.
2: Thanks, Heidi and Raven. Let's get started. Billie Eilish has a new movie coming to theaters today in 3D. It's a full concert experience, and it was directed by Billie herself, along with James Cameron. I'm a big fan of her music, and I'll definitely be watching. It looks pretty cool from the trailers and sneak peeks online, so I'm excited to see how they're going to make it look like we're actually at a live concert. So, get your ocean eyes ready to be happier than ever. And when the party's over, let me know what you think. See what I did there, Raven?
1: I see what you did there. I have to tell you, I have seen the previews, and it does look awesome. Now, this is different than a regular concert film, Heidi, because James Cameron, you know, all the stuff that he innovated with Avatar, and they're bringing a lot of these different cameras to the concert stage. So it almost plays out like a story. So I'm really excited about that. James Cameron, one of my favorite directors, I'm sure is going to be awesome. All right, what's the second story of the week?
2: In a similar topic, the new Michael Jackson movie is out. And let me tell you, the people are loving it. It's thrilling. It stars Jafar Jackson, whose father, Jermaine, was part of the Jackson 5. Mm-hmm. He plays the role so well. It's like he's channeling the man in the mirror. And no, I'm not saying it's bad. It's actually really good. Definitely a great way to celebrate such an icon of music. I'm on a roll, Heidi.
1: She is, right? Like, I mean, Brooklyn, I got to be honest. Like, you've got more of these than anybody else. Good job.
2: Thank you.
1: I can't wait to see it. When you think about the best artistic movies, movies based on artists, biopic, what's your favorite one? What do you think is the best one, Heidi?
3: Oh, my goodness. I loved when Madonna played Evita Perón. I loved that movie.
1: Wow. That is a very, very unlikely choice in my regard, and not based on her life. Not really the question I was asking, but okay. I am anxious to see the Michael Jackson film. I was thinking you were going to say Johnny Cash or something like that.
3: Oh, yeah. Oh, Walk the Line.
1: Oh, yeah. No, stop. Yes. Your time's up. All right, Brooklyn. Story number three.
3: Help
1: what do you
3: me,
1: got?
3: Brooklyn, help me.
2: And finally, across the country, we're celebrating National Teacher Appreciation Week. I myself am a proud member of the West Rocks Middle School Chorus in North, and we're led by our chorus director, Miss Caitlin Genovese. This year, we were invited to perform at Earth Day Celebration and the Women's History Month event. At the end of this month, we'll also be performing at Great Adventures, Trails and Thrills. So in celebration of Teacher Appreciation Week, a very special shout-out goes to Miss Genovese. Thank you for directing an exciting lineup of chorus events this year. And to all the staff at West Rocks Middle School, North Public Schools, and the teachers across the nation, we appreciate your hard work and support. Go Panthers!
1: How nice.
3: Brooklyn!
1: You know, when a teacher inspires you to do better, to learn, to be great, really, I mean, there's no higher honor, I think, really, that can be bestowed upon them, but to know that they've had an impact on students. Were you in choir or band, Heidi?
3: I was, yeah. It was my fifth grade music teacher, Bruce Brodnarski, who encouraged me to start my own rock band when I was in middle school and, you know, changed my life.
1: Yeah. Mr. D'Addario, he had a mustache that was like, it looked like one of those things that you could like sweep up a floor with. Yeah. Brooklyn, you did such a great job. Thank you for being our Middle Schooler of the Week. We appreciate you.
2: Thank you for having me.
1: And if you've got a middle schooler that's interested in broadcasting and they'd like to report the news on the Anna and Raven Show, sign them up at annaandraven.com.
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12: From southbound delays on Route 8, heading into 95. 95 slows southbound from exit 29 to exit 5. The Merritt Parkway slows southbound from Route 8 past Route 7. 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

0: periods of rain. 58 inland, 57 at the shore. Sunday, Mother's Day, partly to mostly cloudy, maybe an afternoon shower, milder. In the First Alert Forecast Center, Channel 3, I'm meteorologist Scott Haney for Star 99.9, wishing you all a great, safe, and healthy weekend.
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2: 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We all know this right now. 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

0: is this?
1: This is Renee.
0: Hi, Renee. Today, you've got an opportunity to win yourself a $50 Amex gift card that you can use for gas, because gas is super expensive out there. Sound good?
1: It sounds amazing.
0: All right. We've been playing Dos Amigos all this week in honor of Cinco de Mayo. We started this on Tuesday and figured we had so much fun, we'll just keep it going. But today's subject matter is going to be in honor of Mother's Day. A lot of people will be looking to go outside with their moms this weekend. For lack of better ideas, a picnic could come up. So these are going to be items that you could find at a picnic. The way it works is Sophia will start. She'll say something that you could find at a picnic. You respond and say something back. We'll go back and forth until one of you runs out with answers. Whoever quits first is the loser. Whoever wins gets the gas.
1: Okay.
0: All right, Renee, here we go. Things that you'd find at a picnic. Sophia, 60 seconds on the clock. Go.
2: Basket.
1: Sandwiches.
2: Napkins.
1: Coolers.
2: Utensils.
1: Soda.
2: Speaker.
1: Fold-up chairs.
2: Fruit.
1: Flowers.
2: Chips.
1: Watermelon.
2: A garbage bag.
1: Paper plates.
2: A blanket.
1: How about a little bit of music, like the speakers that you could...
0: Oh, attend? She already said speaker. Renee.
2: Sorry, Renee.
0: I mean, nobody said ants, all right? Just that's always my biggest concern when I go on a picnic is ants, all right? Where are the bugs? Renee is really, really upset. Renee, are you a mom?
1: I'm a stepmom.
0: Okay, well, you know what? Gas is super expensive, and when you're a parent, it involves driving your kids all over the place. I know that from experience. So you know what? We're going to give you the gas gift card anyways and say Happy Mother's Day.
2: Woo! Happy Mother's Day!
1: Thank you very much. I really appreciate it.
0: Yeah, thank you for playing. And look out for those ants.
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14: Southbound delays on 95 from exit 30 down through exit 5. 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
15: A lingering shower this morning, then becoming mostly sunny. Slight chance for an isolated shower during the afternoon. Otherwise, a mixture of sun and clouds, highs in the low 60s. Tonight, increasing cloudiness, 42. Tomorrow, cloudy periods of rain, 58. Inland, 57 at the shore. Sunday, Mother's Day, partly to mostly cloudy. Maybe an afternoon shower, milder. In the First Alert Forecast Center, Channel 3, I'm meteorologist Scott Haney for Star 99.9. 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
0: Getting through the week is hard. Let's be honest. Some of these weeks lately have been harder than others. It's time for Mommy's Margarita Friday. 1-800-330-9999. What did you do or accomplish this week that was hard? And now it's time for you to relax. It's coming up next.

0: Lummies, Margarita Friday.
1: Oh, mama.
0: Anna and Raven.
2: It is finally Friday, and I know that it feels like we've been saying this every week, week after week after week, but this was a long week.
1: It
2: was a busy, hard week. It's time for Mommy's Margarita Friday. Of course, it doesn't matter if you're a mom or a dad. It doesn't matter what you're dealing with, whether it's your coworkers, your friends, your family, your pets, whatever it may be. Things in life can be hard. And if you got it done this week, you got something to be proud about and you got something that you can kick back on later tonight, whether that's a drink or taking up your favorite activity, treating yourself to something great. What did you do this week to earn your margarita? 800-330-9999. Let's start here. Heidi, what'd you do this week that was tough?
3: I built a giant playpen for my spring chickens.
2: Is that right?
3: Yes, I did.
2: Wow.
3: All by myself. So they could graze and forage without danger of hawks swooping in.
2: I mean, that's wonderful and very maternal.
3: Yes.
2: Do they seem to enjoy it? How many chickens do you have?
3: They love it. I have 24.
2: Wow.
4: Jeez.
3: But I have 10 babies. They're pullets, so they're at the age now where they're starting to graze.
2: How many eggs do you get out of 24 chickens?
3: They're like basically 2 dozen a day, pretty much.
2: Well, oh my gosh.
3: Yeah.
2: Like, what's your cholesterol like? It's got to be insane. That's crazy. Producer Justin, what'd you do this week that was tough?
4: I've been training for an obstacle race upcoming. Mm. And so this week, I'm doing incremental training. So okay. I'm trying to ramp up. So this week, I did my next step up to ramp up.
2: Yeah.
4: And it was a bit of a challenge. I'm trying to push myself a little bit. I'm on the fast track here. So started getting a little harder into the workouts. Mm-hmm. And it's been exhausting.
2: I just want to tell you right now that we can't lose you at this point. So just, you know, if you're going to injure yourself, make sure it's your lower body and that you can still drag yourself in the door, okay?
4: Yep, yep.
2: Producer Sophia, what'd you do this week that was tough?
5: I wouldn't say it was tough, but it was nice to check off my list. I completed all my Mother's Day shopping before Mother's Day.
2: Wow.
1: Aww.
2: And now everybody in this room hates you.
1: So thoughtful.
2: Because none of the rest of us got that done, but good for you.
5: I'm sorry. Well, you could do it online.

0: mean, it just happened. Like, this is very fresh.
1: Yeah.
0: So
1: they have a digital connection now. They actually speak to each other.
0: I heard there's like a WhatsApp. I don't know. But I can't go into any Applebee's. Like, it's off the table.
1: You know, it's funny. That brings up an interesting angle here. Mm. Do you want people talking about the trouble you got into, the crazy things you did, the messy things you did? It is your funeral, after all.
2: Sure, why not? I'm not going to be able to be embarrassed at that point, I don't think.
1: Yeah.
2: I won't have any blood flowing, much less to my cheeks, so go ahead.
1: Yeah, I'm a big fan of big stories, right?
2: Yes.
1: Like, whenever I'm about to do something dangerous or scary and somebody goes, you know, maybe we shouldn't or go over, I go, is that how you want the story to be written? Is that what you want to be recalling years from now? Is that what you want to tell your grandkids about, the time you didn't do something?
2: Yeah,
1: the time you didn't try something? They're like, well, what if we got hurt? I'm like, well, you'll have a better reminder.
2: You'll have a better story to tell.
1: Yeah, you won't forget the story, that's for sure. What's the funny thing people are going to be talking about at your funeral? 800-330-9999.
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1: You know, headstones at this point now, they've got all sorts of different things on there. Sometimes there's recipes, fake stories about how you saved your family from zombies.
11: What would be the funny thing people are talking about at your services?

0: Here's a conversation we had yesterday. Ted Turner passed away. Really, yeah. An icon in television and in media in general.
1: Legend.
0: Married to Jane Fonda. So she put on a long statement saying that she loved Ted with all her heart, adding that he swept into her life a gloriously handsome, deeply romantic, swashbuckling pirate, and aww, she has never been the same. What a nice send-off.
1: I want someone to call me a swashbuckling pirate when you're dead.
0: When you pass, right? Wouldn't that be nice, right, yes, to be guarded that way? Heidi, if you were thinking about the best scenario for you, what do you hope people are saying about you at the funeral? What do you want to be? Like, guys want to be heroes, right? You know, everybody wants to have some sort of valiant effort, but some epic story.
1: I think, I mean, obviously I'd want to be remembered as a good mom and a kind person, but I also think my friends would probably say Heidi didn't just get curious about things. She opened full investigations with multiple sources and a working theory.
0: So you want to be known as somebody that was inquisitive,
1: yes,
0: that hunted down the truth, a justice seeker.
1: Absolutely. I'm nosy by nature, and that's why I became a journalist.
0: Nosy by nature. That's why I hate you.
1: And also, remarkably well preserved.
0: Oh, yeah. Well, that's if they were saying that. Say. Charles, what's something that people are going to say funny about you at your funeral?
2: They are going to say I am the champion hot dog eater.
0: How many hot dogs have you eaten in one time?
2: Matt, all right, so listen, don't judge me, okay? Mm-hmm. It's just I like hot dogs,
0: right,
2: especially if they're boiled the correct way, but I ate 6 packs of hot dogs one day, sitting down, just eat chili and cheese.
0: You said 6 packs. 6 packs.
2: 6 packs.
1: How many are in a pack?
2: Well, 10 in each pack, so 60 hot dogs.
0: And you boil them. You prefer them boiled? You,
2: boiled, grilled, fried.
0: I can't do boiled. If they boil,
1: really?
0: They got to do a little bit of grill after, pan fry it at least.
1: The nice I need sear something.
0: I need
1: the
0: a
1: outside.
0: Sear on it.
1: Yeah.
0: Yeah, I need something on it. My hat's off to you. You're right. They will talk about that when you're dead. I mean, if it's not the thing that killed you.
1: I was going to say that might
0: by
1: be
0: itself.
1: Why.
0: Carrie, what's a funny thing that people are going to say about you at your funeral?
3: So probably in my eulogy, they're going to talk about me going up the stairway to heaven, and then they're going to say I'm definitely going to trip on one of those steps. Because I am so clumsy, and anytime I go up any steps or flight of stairs, I always trip. My friends hate going with me to the mall, even on an escalator.
0: There is no question that I have fallen upstairs many, many, many more times in my lifetime than I have fallen downstairs.
1: Yes, I can relate.
0: The last time I fell down the stairs, it was like super early. It was like quiet time. My wife was asleep still at this point, and I think I got up for work or whatever. I fell down the stairs. It was like 5 a.m. and there was a pause of silence as I lay there at the bottom of the stairs. And I was just like, oh, you know, because I'm not quick to get up if I fall down now. Right. Like, what's the point of that?
1: Yeah.
0: What am I trying to
1: prove?
0: You're
1: not going
0: to
1: save face.
0: It's not a fight.
1: Doesn't matter.
0: They're not counting to 10 to see whether or not I got up to keep going. You know, it's like, what's the point of that? But it took her about 10 seconds before she was like, oh, my God. What was that? And it was immediately at that moment that I surmised that she had greased these steps and was hoping that I was dead at the bottom there and was waiting to see whether or not I actually made any audible noise after I reached the actual landing.
1: I have a theory that my cat is trying to kill me in a similar fashion.
0: Well, I mean, all cats.
1: Well,
0: we know
1: she
0: that
1: has a special talent for somehow ending up between my feet when I'm mid-staircase.
0: Yeah, no, cats are murderers. We all know that. Speaking of investigations, we all know that.
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0: Celebrating moms all today as we get ready to head into this big weekend. My mother used to always say, you need to pick your stuff up before somebody trips and breaks their neck. There's phrases that moms always used to say. I'm not your maid. She used to say that one a lot, too. And I don't even really view myself as being that much of a slob when I was growing up. But you remember things that your parents said to you when you were growing up. 800-330-9999. What's that thing that your mom always used to say?

0: Mother's Day coming up this Sunday, and this is about the time right now where I think that most men are panicking. You're questioning whether or not the plan that you have for Mother's Day is good enough. And if you're feeling that way, the answer is no. It's definitely not. It's definitely not. Producer Sophia, producer Justin are here. My mom used to always constantly say, you should have thought of that first. You should have thought of that before. Like whenever I found myself in a situation where I'm like, Mommy, make me feel better. And she would say, I'd like to, but you know, obviously I talked to you before this. I gave you advice. You should have thought of that first. What's something that your parents used to always say, Sophia?
1: So my mom is a very wise woman, very smart. She gives great advice, right?
0: Okay.
1: Every time I think of something that will stick with me forever, which she always says to this day still, is, do you have any cups in your room? Do you have any cups?
0: Were you always bringing like water or drinks to your room?
1: My brother and I were just notorious for leaving water bottles in our room. So you could think of something, you know, wise, smart advice for this. But all I think of is, do you have any cups to bring downstairs?
0: That's funny. Yeah. That's
1: and she still funny. Does.
0: Yeah. I wasn't a food person in the room, but drinks all day.
1: Yeah, me too.
0: No question about it. And you wouldn't, you know, a lot of times you would go downstairs and you wouldn't bring the cups back down when you just get another drink. Yeah.
1: Yeah.
0: Sometimes at the beginning of the night, I would go up with two drinks. They were the same drink, but I would have two cups of it. You know, I mean, the alternative was they could have given me a refrigerator in my room.
1: Yeah.
0: Producer Justin, what's something that your mom would always say?
2: Let's see. My mother, great sense of humor, wonderful woman.
0: Yeah.
2: And growing up, as I hit my growth spurts, I quickly got taller than my mom, and we'd tease back and forth a little bit, and I'd try to get her goat sometimes, and she'd always give it right back to me. But as I grew taller and taller and taller, she'd look up at me, and she'd always say with a little wink and a little smile, she'd say, no matter how big you get, I'm still your mother.
0: Yes.
2: You cockroach.
0: Wow.
2: Thanks, Mom. Thanks.
0: Wow. We went around and asked the Office Squad something that their mom always used to say.
1: Since Mother's Day is coming up, what is something your mom always used to say that stuck with you?
3: Get in the house, you sfacim.
1: What does that mean?
3: I'm Italian. I don't know. It's a bad word, I think.
0: It means like bum. Yeah, like bum boy, you know. I had to look it up because I was like, oh no, can we say that?
1: Yeah. Since Mother's Day is coming up, what is something your mom always used to say that always stuck with you?
4: Don't sweat the small stuff.
0: That's good advice.
1: Mm-hmm.
0: Yeah, you know, don't get too caught up in the things that are happening every single day. Mom was good for that. She could, you know, calm you down. Mom can calm you down usually. Yeah.
1: Okay, since Mother's Day is coming up, what is something your mom always used to say that stuck with you?
5: Treat others the way you want to be treated.
0: Other good advice. Yep. Trying to raise nice boys. Do you know that guy, he comes from a fishing family in Norway?
1: No.
0: I swear.
2: Wow.
0: If you want to find something interesting, talk to him about fjords and watch a show on National Geographic.
1: Since Mother's Day is around the corner, what is something your mom always used to say that stuck with you?
6: My mom would always say that dessert makes everything better.
0: Well, I like that.
1: Yeah.
0: I like that.
1: Good advice.
0: You know, a spoonful of sugar makes the medicine go down.
1: Mm-hmm.
0: Definitely helps. One more.
1: Since Mother's Day is around the corner, what is something your mom used to say that always stuck with you?
7: Be the best you that you can be today.
0: Oh, see, that's nice. It's good advice. Everybody should try and do that today. We'll hear more from moms coming up a bit later. 800-330-9999 if you want to contribute.
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closer to the weekend, Mother's Day weekend. It's Star 99.9 with Christina Kay and the weekend mix up, that feel good party song, pump it up playlist, whether you're headed out or staying in, is tomorrow, 8 to midnight.

Olivia Dean is one of the many incredible women on the Devil Wears Prada 2 soundtrack. You've got Miley Cyrus and Dua Lipa, Lady Gaga, Sienna Spiro, who says it's her dream to do a whole movie soundtrack. She also does an incredible Stitch impersonation, so I'm thinking a Lilo and Stitch movie down the line. She could do the soundtrack and be a voice of a cousin.

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0: 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Another trip this week.

0: what you would call an overpacker. I have never been able to just go on a trip and take a carry-on. Can you do it? It's Star 99.9, today's best mix. I am Christina Kay. For many reasons, I can't do it. I feel like I have a lot of medical stuff, the emergency, what if. I also have a shopping problem, so when I go places, I like to bring back souvenirs. I also don't always know what I want to wear when I wake up in the morning on a trip, so I like options. Now, with all those things said, I did not want to pay $100 to check a bag. That's what it would be round trip. So I'm going away this weekend, surprising my mom. Big family reunion in Walt Disney World. She has no idea. I think I packed just a carry-on. Now, there is a chance that I forgot something or a couple of things, but right now it all fits. We'll see when I get home later, but fingers crossed this works because I don't think I've ever done this before.
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7: Sun and breezy today, up to 62. Clouds tonight dropping down to 44. Then some rain tomorrow to start off the weekend, 57. But mom's having a nice day on Mother's Day. Sun and 70 right now. The little pub temp is 54 in Bridgeport. It's been 20.

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That song is going to be so good live at People's Bank Arena in September. It's Star 99.9. Win your way in coming up after 4 play. I should have known that. They say

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Just

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We also really love Thursday here at Star 99.9. It's the Little Pub's Passport to Pop. Every Thursday, we're sending you to a different show in a different city. Yesterday was Noah Kahan in Denver. Maybe next week it will be Harry Styles or Ariana Grande, Bruno Mars, maybe even BTS. Be listening all day Thursday.

why when I saw this. I just felt so dumb. It's Star 99.9, today's best mix. I am Christina K. Mars tops America's favorite planet list. Do you

0: 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I know Saturn and Jupiter have rings. That's pretty cool. I like jewelry, so maybe one of those. Or Pluto. Is Pluto still a planet? 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
7: Some sun and breezy today, up to 62. Clouds tonight dropping down to 44. Not the nicest day tomorrow. 57 with some rain. Sunday is going to be the nicer of the two for the weekend. Sun and 70 right now. The little pub temp is 56 in Fairfield.

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Somber is up for 7 American Music Awards this month. Taylor Swift up for 8. He is not far behind her at Star 99.9. I wonder, A, if they'll both be there, and B, if when they're there, they'll have a conversation, because she seems to be a really big fan of his. Maybe they'll work together, do something in the future.

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1: 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And if you ever have an idea for a question that you think will stump him, submit it there too. 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

Olivia Rodrigo is kicking off her tour, People's Bank Arena at Star 99.9. We got your tickets coming up this afternoon. Play I Should Have Known That after 4 with Kevin Begley.

It was awesome having so many former contestants from American Idol on the show this week. It took me back to simpler times. Paula Abdul and Randy Jackson were also there at Star 99.9. Another former Idol is returning on Monday for the finale, Clay Aiken. Remember Invisible? Actually, it is a star-studded lineup. Jason Mraz is going to be there. Tori Kelly, who I believe did not make it past auditions on Idol, so that's kind of funny.

A confrontation between a 7-year-old and your 2-year-old at the playground. The time that one of your parents lost it in public. And recreating your ex using AI. Missed any of the show this week? Catch up on the podcast. 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

0: Were these made for me? I think so. It's Star 99.9, today's best mix. I am Christina K. Ever since I was a little girl, I was obsessed with stars. I had all those neon sticky stars on my ceiling. Very millennial thing to do, but they were everywhere. I always wanted to reach for the stars and be a star, and then it was very appropriate working for Star 99.9. So stars have always been very meaningful to me. And one of my favorite things on the planet are tater tots. And Orida just put out star-shaped tater tots. They have dino ones too, which is very my sister. But you will find me at the grocery store looking for them. Star tater tots, kind of need these in my life.
1: 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Exotic pelts from the west. 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
4: Some sun and breezy today, up to 62. Clouds for tonight dropping down to 44. Then Sunday's going to be the nicer of the 2 days for the weekend. Sun and 70 Sunday. A little bit of rain tomorrow and cooler, only up to 57 right now. The Little Pub temp is 58 in Derby.

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1: Yeah, so here's what I did. I went to ChatGPT. 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
0: 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Elizabeth.

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Bruno Mars co-wrote one of the songs on the Devil Wears Prada 2 soundtrack, Runway, with Lady Gaga and Doechii. It's Star 99.9, today's best mix. No matter what Bruno Mars does, a solo album, a collaboration, a song for a soundtrack, it is amazing. Hocus Pocus 3 has been confirmed, and I feel like we need a Bruno Mars song. I just think of his song, Talking to the Moon, and I'm like, we could totally have that in the third film, Bruno.

0: Olivia Rodrigo is kicking off her tour right here in Connecticut. 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No pressure. I know we weren't perfect, but I've never felt this way. She's taking over People's Bank Arena in Hartford September 25th and 26th. And you?
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0: You're trying to figure out which friend gets to go with you. 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

Bruno Mars is one of the many things my mom hinted at wanting for Mother's Day. 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She has no idea we're surprising her with a family reunion this weekend.

If your kid is about to turn 16 and get their license, does that mean you automatically have to give up your car? Can you refuse your in-laws' offer to go on vacation together only to take the same trip without them? And if your brother-in-law called up and said he'd be missing your wedding the day before it happened, is that grounds to cut him off? Missed any of the couples courts this week? Catch up with the podcast. Go to Anna and

0: love things clean and tidy and organized, but sometimes I choose laziness and the mess. 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I am Christina K. I am human. It's a human thing. Sometimes finding the motivation is the hardest part. I was talking about spring cleaning with one of my coworkers, and she said the best thing to do is eat the frog. Eat the frog. You heard me. Have you ever heard of this before? Eating the frog means doing the hardest thing on the to-do list first, getting it over with so everything else seems easier. Well, that just seems even harder to find the motivation for. I like these mini spurts of cleaning. I'll set 15 minutes aside each day to do a project. Now, some projects require 30, but if I tell my brain 15 minutes a day instead of doing it all in one day, it's a little easier to achieve. But eating the frog, have you ate the frog? It sounds so weird.
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4: Some sun and breezy today, up to 62. Tomorrow, gonna see a little bit of rain. Cooler day, 57. Maybe a good spring cleaning day. Then Sunday's looking nice for mom on Mother's Day. Sun and 70. Clouds for tonight dropping down to 44 right now. The Little Pub temp is 59 in Stamford.

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1: Yeah, so here's what I did. 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

am off to surprise mom with a mini family reunion this weekend at Walt Disney World. She was hinting with all these other gifts that she wanted. She did not see this coming. Luckily, it's her 70th birthday this year, so we'll go big for that too. It's Star 99.9. Have a very wonderful weekend. Happy Mother's Day weekend to all the incredible moms. Thank you for all that you do. I will talk to you next week. Oh, fingers crossed we can pull

0: 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It might require a boarding pass.
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2: 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And why a random time like that? Why? What is the reason behind it? So Apple actually picked that time because back when Steve Jobs used to do the big events where he would unveil the new products, it would always approximately start right at 9:41. That was just the time that he picked for those events to start. And whenever he would make those big announcements, that's when it would always happen, when the presentation would start. So it's kind of just like a little Easter egg, a little, you know, kind of wink wink to what Steve Jobs used to do. So if you see the 9:41 a.m. on any Apple marketing or commercials, there you go. That's why.
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3: 95 northbound roadwork, exits 4 and 5. Right lane is blocked on the parkway. Southbound construction, exit 13 down to 10 in the left lane. Northbound side, you have an exit 34 going up to exit 36. Stay right to get through. And further ahead on the Wilbur Cross, northbound, more roadwork, exit 37 going through exit 41 in the right lane. 91 southbound side construction, exit 10 down to 8. Left lane is blocked. Land Rover Fairfield, Connecticut traffic, Star 99.9.
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2: Beautiful out this afternoon. A little cloudy tonight. Cooler in the 40s. Tomorrow's going to be pretty much overcast, cloudy all day. Could get some afternoon showers, too. High of 57. Little pub temperature right now, 60 in Bridgeport. Star 99.9.
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0: If you're making it a full Mother's Day weekend party tomorrow night, maybe you're having some of your mom friends over to have a little night before Mother's Day. Saturday night, we always do the weekend mix up here on Star 89.9. So put Star on right at 8. We'll get you in the party mood. We play throwbacks, dance songs. We play party songs. No slow songs. Every Saturday night, 8 to midnight, you might hear some throwbacks like this one.
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Noah Kahn, The Great Divide on Star 89.9. Noah Kahn is from Vermont, a town called Stratford, Vermont. If you've ever been up there, you might know where that is. And he said that his success has been a kind of a weird thing for him because he grew up in such a small town, a rural part of Vermont. And now a lot of the Noah Kahn fans from around the country, around the world, are all going to Vermont to see where he grew up, which I guess is good for Vermont tourism, but it has made it a little more crowded in their small town. Star 89.9.

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1: You're a college student here in Connecticut, finals week for a lot of the different schools and students, and it's already stressful as it is, and then something like this happens and adds a whole another element of stress. So here's what went down. Colleges across the state, really all over the country, got hit with this huge headache this week with a cybersecurity canvas. One of the programs they use, online learning system, crashed all during the finals. So students were freaking out because where all their notes and assignments and grades, basically their whole academic lives, just went down and they couldn't access it. So at Quinnipiac here in Connecticut, the officials there said that exams are still going ahead as planned. And now that the system's back online, the students were told that if they had issues studying because of the outage leading up to the exams, that they could talk directly with their professors. Meanwhile, places like University of New Haven, they actually pushed some of their exams back because the students couldn't get access to their study materials. Now, the outage appears to be tied to a cyber attack that was claimed by a hacking group called Shiny Hunters. And the reports say thousands of schools across the country may have been affected by this nationwide outage. So basically, right in the middle of finals week, colleges got a reminder of just how dependent everyone is on the internet and these online systems. I don't know, maybe we have to go back to just studying textbooks with a cup of coffee till 2 in the morning, right?
0: Every Thursday this spring, you are going to one of the biggest concerts in the country in one of the best cities. Noah Kahan, Denver. Harry Styles, New York. Ariana Grande, Chicago. Bruno Mars, Tampa. 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
2: 95 northbound roadwork, exits 4 and 5. Right lane is blocked on the parkway. Southbound construction, exit 13 down to 10 in the left lane. Northbound side, you have exit 34 going up to exit 36. Stay right to get through. And further ahead on the Wilbur Cross, northbound, more road work. Exit 37 going through exit 41 in the right lane. 91 southbound side construction, exit 10 down to 8. Left lane is blocked. Land Rover, Fairfield, Connecticut traffic, Star 99.9.
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A lot of pressure for dads this weekend for Mother's Day, Star 89.9. Now, there's a video that's going viral right now of this woman saying that dads will get it wrong no matter what. That they don't stand a chance on trying to make mom happy on Sunday. I tend to disagree. I think I have a pretty nice day planned out for Sunday, for Mother's Day, for my wife and with the kids.

This will fade eventually. So if our time is running out, day after day, we'll make the mundane a masterpiece. Oh my, my, oh my, my love, I take one look at you.

If your kid is about to turn 16 and get their license, does that mean you automatically have to give up your car? Can you refuse your in-laws' offer to go on vacation together, only to take the same trip without them? And if your brother-in-law called up and said he'd be missing your wedding the day before it happened, is that grounds to cut him off? Missed any of the couples courts this week? 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
5: All this week in Tell Me Something Good, I've been featuring different teachers and nurses throughout Connecticut. It is Teachers Appreciation Week and Nurses Appreciation Week, and we appreciate all of you. And today we go to West Haven, classroom innovation happening there in West Haven with William Ortaleva of May V. Kerrigan Intermediate School. He was honored today, May 8th, as one of the 2026 Extraordinary Educators nationwide. He was actually recognized for his passionate, data-driven approach to teaching math to the kids and creating an inclusive classroom too. And I love the kids who are so into math because the teachers make it fun. You know, they make it really interesting, and they, you know, using the innovation and you know, the different techniques that they use to teach this math is just incredible. Cause I remember growing up, like, a lot of kids didn't like math. It wasn't really a fun subject for a lot of people, but teachers like William are making it a total difference now. You know, with their style and how they teach it. So big shout out to William. Great job winning that award. And we appreciate all the teachers and nurses this week and every day here in Connecticut.
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6: 95 northbound, at least 90 minutes. Greenwich to Bridgeport, Parkway northbound. Slow ride starts in Stamford. And on 95 in New Haven, you are jamming through Long Wharf into West Haven. Wolver Cross southbound, a little bit better through Hamden down to the tunnel. 84 eastbound, crawling along through Danbury and Newtown. 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
6: Cloudy, turning cooler tonight in the 40s. Tomorrow, overcast. Clouds throughout the day. Could get some afternoon rain. A little cooler in the 50s. Little pub temperature right now, 63 in Stamford. Star 89.9, today's best mix.

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1: Yeah, so here's what I did. I went to ChatGPT. 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
0: 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I could be.

Now, the pressure's on if you're an Olivia Rodrigo fan trying to win these tickets this week. I have the last pair of the week. People's Bank Arena, Hartford, September 25th and 26th. Olivia's starting her tour here in Connecticut. All the questions for I Should Have Known That this week are Olivia Rodrigo themed. So the next question, just after 4 o'clock, coming up soon, the chance to win those tickets. Sorry, 9.9.

Somber home wrecker, starting at 9.9. Somber was at the Met Gala earlier this week on Monday night, and he looked really cool in his outfit. It was a Valentino-designed sort of cape. It was like silver and sparkly and black. That's something you can't wear again, though, right? Maybe like a Halloween party?

0: all the fun things to do with the fam in Connecticut this weekend. It's the Feed. 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
1: Heading into another spring weekend. It's Friday, and every Friday I talk to Megan Schinella. You can find her on Instagram at Megan Schinella. We talk about all the things that you can do this weekend with the kids and the family. So what's going on this weekend, Megan? I think it's going to be pretty nice out. Let's hope.
2: Yes, I think it's supposed to be nice, and it's Mother's Day. It's our weekend, Kevin.
1: Yes, that's right. I know. So it better be nice out for Mother's Day weekend.
2: Yes, but I feel like personally, me as a mom, I don't want breakfast in bed or flowers. I kind of just want like peace and quiet. Is that fair?
1: That is definitely fair. I think Saturday maybe looks like a little rain, but Sunday I think the sun's going to come out for moms. So I think it's going to be good.
2: Yes, no, but I do want to spend time with my kids, obviously. So I have a few things on my list here. Starting with the Mayfair, it's carnival and fair season. We are about to go in it, and it is here. So I am recommending St. Mark's Fair in New Canaan on Saturday from 9 to 3. They'll have rides and games. They have a really cool white elephant sale. The original Strawberry Festival shortcake with ice cream is also going on at that fair, which I'm sure you would love to try, Kevin.
1: That sounds delicious, actually. Yeah.
2: Yes. So that's going on. And then also this weekend, you can celebrate Mother's Day weekend at the spectacular New England Spring Craft Festival. It's all weekend long. I've seen this on Instagram. It looks really cool. It's at the Earth Expo and Convention at Mohegan Sun. And if you're into crafts or you're looking even to buy a gift for mom or grandma for Mother's Day, this craft festival. Have you seen any pictures of it, Kevin?
1: Yeah, I've heard of this. That's a great idea. Like you said, if you want to pick out something to get for mom or to just bring her this weekend if she's into crafting. Like, that sounds like a fun event.
2: Yes, it looks like a really good time. And then if you're into fishing, your family, I'm recommending the Downtown Trout Day. It's a fishing celebration on Saturday from 9 to 11. It's free. It's at Mill River Park, and they put the trouts into the river. So it's a really cool event that the river will be all stocked with fish, and there'll be fun activities going on. And if you want to learn how to fish or you already know how to fish, this looks like a really good time.
1: Yeah, that's awesome. And free is always good, too. And for definitely for kids, you know, my daughter's been asking about fishing lately. That's definitely a fun thing for kids to try out if they haven't done it before.
2: Yes. And you know what? This is a great one for dad to take the kids so mom can relax at home on Saturday. I know
1: that's
2: I feel like our Mother's Day is our whole weekend here, Saturday and Sunday. So I'm just like hinting at that, dad. Like, take the kids so mom could get a little alone time, and then we'll spend time together, and then maybe you want to take them again.
1: I love it. That's a great plan. There you go. Perfect for Mother's Day weekend. All right. Awesome. So coming up at 5:55, just before 6, Megan has a couple more events that are happening this weekend. We'll talk to her again then at Megan Schinella on Instagram if you want to follow her right now. And we'll talk to her just before 6. Star.
0: Olivia Rodrigo is kicking off her tour right here in Connecticut. Yeah, we're first.
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0: 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And you?
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6: 95 northbound, over 90 minutes. Greenwich to Bridgeport Parkway is no help right now. Into New Haven on 95 north. Heavy congestion delays from the Milford Connector going through West Haven. Southbound, you're on the brakes through Long Wharf. 84 eastbound, a long line of cars through Danbury and Newtown. And more of it coming out of Middlebury going into Waterbury. 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Land Rover Fairfield, Connecticut traffic. Start on 9.9.
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0: Olivia Rodrigo kicking off her tour here in Connecticut, Hartford People's Bank Arena, September 25th and 26th, starting at 9.9. I've had tickets all week. This is the last pair of the week for September 25th, the first show of the tour. And all the questions this week are Olivia related. So here you go.
1: I should have known that.
0: All right, the question today. Olivia Rodrigo's fans are known for screaming really loud at her concerts. If you win the tickets, you got to bring your vocals. This is the number one thing that makes people scream while they're in their house. 800-330-9999. This is the number one thing that people scream about that makes them scream when they're in their house. 800-330-9999. If you get it right first, you're going to see Olivia. Good luck. Starting at 9.9.

Olivia Rodrigo coming to Hartford. First 2 days of the tour, September 25th and 26th, People's Bank Arena. Starting at 9.9, it's Kevin Begley. I've had tickets all week. This is the last pair. All the questions I've made Olivia themed. So today's question, Olivia fans are known for screaming really loud at her concerts. If you end up going in September, I'm sure you're going to be screaming yourself. Now, this is the number one thing that makes people scream in their house. What is it? 800-330-9999. Had a guest come in for burning yourself on the stove. That does not sound exciting, but I guess you would scream, but not the answer. Somebody else said kids or pets. Just constantly screaming at your dog or your kids. Not the answer. Funny guess, though. And then someone guessed ants. Ants is close. Not ants, though, but you're on the right track. 800-330-9999. This is the number one thing that makes people scream when they're in their house. If you get it right first, you're going to see Olivia Rodrigo in Hartford in September. If you need another clue, it's up on the Instagram story, @star999radio. That might help you out a little bit. Good luck. Starting at 9.9.

0: Olivia Rodrigo coming to Hartford. First two dates of her Unraveled tour, September 25th and 26th, People's Bank Arena, starring 9.9. I have tickets. You got to play this to win them.
1: I should have known that.
0: Keeping all the questions Olivia Rodrigo theme this week. So Olivia fans are known for screaming really loud at her concerts. This is the number one thing that makes people scream when they're in their house. Had a bunch of guesses earlier for pets. Had a couple guesses earlier for kids and pets. Yelling at your kids and your dog. Not the answer. Somebody else said when they're watching sports. Oh, that's a pretty good guess. So you're screaming at the TV. Not the answer I'm looking for, though. Had a guess for ants, which was pretty close, but not quite the answer. And then somebody guessed when your kid's standing at your bedroom door and you don't realize it. Like, it seems like a horror movie. That's funny, but not the answer either. 800-330-9999. Hi, Star. What do you think?
2: Is it insects? Like mice or like spiders?
0: Spiders is the answer. Yeah. Nice. You got it.
2: Are you serious?
0: I am so serious. Yes. It sounds like you just saw a spider.
2: I've been trying all week to get these tickets.
0: Well, there you go. It all paid off. You worked all week trying to get them, and you finally got them on Friday.
2: Oh, my goodness. Thank you.
0: Yeah, you're welcome. Two tickets, Olivia Rodrigo, People's Bank Arena, Hartford, September 25th. You'll be there.
2: Oh, my God. Thank you.
0: You're welcome.
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0: north, over an hour and a half from Greenwich to Bridgeport. The Parkway northbound is no help. 84 eastbound over 45 minutes through Danbury and Newtown. Traffic report is powered by Aleve. 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One pill gives you up to 12 hours of body pain relief, so don't let pain hold you back. 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Use as directed. Land Rover Fairfield, Connecticut traffic, Star 99.9.
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9: Cloudy tonight, turning a little cooler too in the 40s. Tomorrow, overcast, some clouds, could get some afternoon rain tomorrow too. Little pub temperature right now, it is 62 in Westport. Star 89.9, today's best mix.
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I think we should start a new tradition for Mother's Day weekend, starting at 9.9. You know how Valentine's Day you do Galentine's and you have all your girlfriends come over? 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Dad's going to take the kids somewhere. The kid's going to go somewhere else. 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You can put on the weekend mix up. 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It's all throwbacks, dance songs, party songs. Do it. 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Starting at 9.9.

0: Olivia Rodrigo, Drop Dead, starting at 9.9. Congrats to everyone who won tickets this week. I had them all week for you to go see her in Hartford, September 25th and 26th, People's Bank Arena. Unfortunately, today was the last pair, but I will maybe have more as we get closer to September. We might have a couple more up our sleeve, so never fear. Just keep listening to Star.
1: They say the holy water's watered down, and this town's lost its faith. Our colors will fade eventually, so if our time is running out, day after day, we'll make the mundane a masterpiece. Oh my, my, oh my, my love, I take one look at you, you're taking me.

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2: Well, we're across Route 15. A crash on the Hamden side of the West Rock Tunnel is affecting both sides of the highway. Northbound jam starts at Route 34. Southbound, it starts at about exit 53. In lower Fairfield County, 95 north, 90 minutes. Greenwich to Bridgeport Parkway is not much help. New Haven, 95 south. You're jamming through Long Wharf, 84 eastbound, 45 minutes through Danbury and Newtown. 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Land Rover Fairfield, Connecticut traffic. 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
0: We are in the midst of a huge month of concerts. Sunday, May 17th, Blackstreet is at Mohegan Sun. 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Dave Matthews and John Fogerty jamming at the Greenwich Town Party, or see Charlie Puth bringing down the Mohegan Sun Arena. 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

Mother's Day weekend. Happy Mother's Day to all the moms listening. Starting at 9.9, the one weekend of the year, the one day of the year on Sunday that the rest of us, dads, kids, we all pretend like we know how to do all the things that mom does. How do you do the delicates setting on the washing machine again? Let me talk to you.

A confrontation between a 7-year-old and your 2-year-old at the playground. The time that one of your parents lost it in public. And recreating your ex using AI. Missed any of the show this week? 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

All week, Raven's brain was getting a break from Campy Raven on the N and Raven Show. Starting at 9.9, Anna was out of town, so Heidi Voigt was filling in. Heidi did a great job, but that means Campy Raven returns Monday morning at 8:10. I hope Raven's brain got its rest.

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2: 95 northbound, a 90-minute ride, Greenwich to Bridgeport Parkway northbound is better. Slow ride starts in Stamford. New Haven, 91 south, crawling, exit 6 down through the merge and through Long Wharf, Wilbur Cross. North and southbound sides heavy, residual delays between Route 34 and exit 53. The cause of an earlier problem that's been cleared, 84 eastbound, a slow ride through Danbury, Newtown, and Middlebury. Land Rover, Fairfield, Connecticut traffic, start 99.9.
0: First weekend of May, heading into the spring, and it's time to donate all that stuff that you have in your garage, your basement, your attic, your clothes, all the kids' stuff that's been piling up. 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
0: Cloudy tonight, getting a little cooler in the 40s. Tomorrow's going to be pretty much overcast and cloudy all day. Some afternoon rain moving in tomorrow, too. Little pup temperature right now, 60 in Trumbull. 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
1: 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He figured this is a basic middle-aged mom climbing into the Uber. 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Here's this white lady. Put on Backstreet Boys. 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

Going to get on the air with Anna and Raven Monday morning at 9:45. Think about this over the weekend. What are some of the weird things you eat in the morning? So Raven, I guess, eats hot dogs from Costco on the weekends. If he's going, like, let's say he goes tomorrow on Saturday at 9 in the morning, he'll just have a random hot dog from Costco. I guess one thing that I eat sometimes if I'm making my kids lunch and there's like mustard and that's like, you know, on the plate or on the knife or whatever, I'll have a little bit of mustard early in the morning, and that always tastes weird to me. But if you have a good one, call Ann and Raven on Monday, starting at 9.9.

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Alex Warren, Fever Dream, Star 89.9. They just announced the nominees for the American Music Awards, which happened Monday, May 25th. Alex Warren has a ton of nominations. Best New Artist, Best Male Pop Artist, Song of the Year for Ordinary, Best Vocal Performance for Ordinary, Best Pop Song for Ordinary. And then that song, Fever Dream, is nominated for Song of the Summer. I like that they have a Song of the Summer category. That's exciting. Star 89.9.

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1: Springtime, heading into Mother's Day weekend. Every Friday, I talk to Megan Schinella. You can find her on Instagram at Megan Schinella. Always knows what's going on for the weekend that you can do with the kids and the family. And a very special weekend for all the moms, right, Megan?
2: Yes, it's Mother's Day on Sunday, and I feel like we need to say it's Mother's Day weekend just in general, so moms can get the full weekend to ourselves and to celebrate. Is that fair, Kevin?
1: That's definitely fair, yes. We can celebrate the moms all weekend long, starting tonight, starting Friday.
2: Yes, I love that. And this weekend, if your kids are into Minecraft, they have Minecraft Club at Affinity Sports. This is in Sandy Hook. The event is Saturday from 2:30 to 4, and it brings creative minds together. This whole Minecraft world is really, I'm really intrigued by it. Kevin, are you into Minecraft, or do you have, I'm sure your girls are probably, maybe Grace is into it, or maybe she's still too little.
1: She knows about it vaguely from kids at school and stuff, but yeah, still not really fully engulfed in it. But I know that the esports stuff is huge with teens and kids, and definitely with Minecraft. That's one of the more popular ones. So yeah, that sounds really neat in Sandy Hook.
2: Yeah, it's really cool how, you know, if you have a creative mind and you have a passion for it, this event sounds really cool.
1: Yeah.
2: And then if you're looking to go to a show this weekend with your family, Saks Musical, the 7th and 8th graders are performing Wizard of Oz. That's on Saturday at 1 and 5 p.m. And I am a huge fan of the Wizard of Oz. I grew up watching it. I still watch it. What about your house, Kevin? Are you Wizard of Oz fans in your house?
1: Yes, Wizard of Oz, we love, you know, obviously with the Wicked movies, but all, you know, the original, you can't beat it. And any performance of the Wizard of Oz is always fantastic. So that sounds really cool.
2: Agreed. And now I will do my mom
1: joke. Oh, yes, mom joke.
2: Yes. And then your dad joke second, because like I said, yours is always better than mine every week.
1: Okay, we'll see. But maybe you've stepped it up because it's Mother's Day weekend. We'll have to see.
2: I don't know. Let's see. Are you ready?
1: I'm ready. Let's hear it.
2: Okay, knock, knock.
1: Who's there?
2: Lettuce.
1: Lettuce who?
2: Lettuce celebrate mom before she asks us to clean our rooms.
1: See, I like that one. That was good this week.
2: Thanks. I'm hoping maybe they could maybe put the laundry away. That's like, you know, I have like a pile in each room. Maybe they'll put it away because it's
1: right.
2: Mother's Day weekend. Fingers crossed. Maybe.
1: If you're a kid listening, clean your room without being asked. That would be the best gift for mom this weekend.
2: I like the way you think here, Kevin.
1: Okay, here's my joke. You ready for it?
2: Ready.
1: Okay, I switched it up a little bit. It's Teacher Appreciation Week, Megan. Did you hear about the middle school student who got suspended this week?
2: I did not.
1: He was eating everybody's homework, and when the principal asked him why he was doing it, he said the teacher said it was a piece of cake. crazy
2: you know
1: story.
2: What, Kevin, that is a very creative one for Teacher Appreciation Week. I really like that one. I feel like all the teachers out there, you just made them giggle too.
1: Yeah, exactly. Shout out to all the teachers. I've been giving them shout outs all week, but we appreciate all the teachers in Connecticut.
2: We do love our teachers.
1: All right, Megan, at Megan Schinella on Instagram, you can follow her there. Thank you so much. Have a great Mother's Day weekend to you and all the moms listening.
2: Thank you, Kevin. Happy Mother's Day to all the moms out there.
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3: 95 northbound, over an hour from Greenwich through Fairfield. The Parkway northbound slow ride starts in Stamford, New Haven. 91 southbound planned on up to 20 minutes from exit 8 down through the merge and through Long Wharf and all the Boulder Cross southbound. Lots of extra cars through Hamden down to the tunnel. 84 eastbound about 45 minutes through Danbury and Newtown. Land Rover Fairfield, Connecticut traffic. Star 99.9.
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And this. You know it's your favorite Connecticut radio station. 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

As we head into Mother's Day weekend, want to say happy Mother's Day to all the moms. Hope you're going to enjoy your Sunday and your weekend starting at 9.9. And whether you're celebrating with mom or maybe you're missing your mom this weekend, I think it's safe to say that moms are so special in so many ways. The memories that we've created with our own moms and the memories we create currently as moms, if you're a mom yourself, or just, you know, thinking of your mom, if you happen to lose your mom or your mom doesn't live nearby, maybe she lives somewhere else. It's just an amazing weekend to either celebrate or with mom or think about your mom. So happy Mother's Day as we head into the weekend. Starting at 9.9.

If your kid is about to turn 16 and get their license, does that mean you automatically have to give up your car? Can you refuse your in-law's offer to go on vacation together, only to take the same trip without them? 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Missed any of the couples courts this week? 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Hiya.

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1: If you're a college student here in Connecticut, finals week for a lot of the different schools and students, and it's already stressful as it is, and then something like this happens and adds a whole another element of stress. So here's what went down. Colleges across the state, really all over the country, got hit with this huge headache this week with a cybersecurity canvas where one of the programs they use, online learning system, crashed all during the finals. So students were freaking out because where all their notes and assignments and grades, basically their whole academic lives, just went down and they couldn't access it. So at Quinnipiac here in Connecticut, the officials there said that exams are still going ahead as planned. And now that the system's back online, the students were told that if they had issues studying because of the outage leading up to the exams, that they could talk directly with their professors. Meanwhile, places like University of New Haven, they actually pushed some of their exams back because the students couldn't get access to their study materials. Now, the outage appears to be tied to a cyber attack that was claimed by a hacking group called Shiny Hunters. And the reports say thousands of schools across the country may have been affected by this nationwide outage. So basically, right in the middle of finals week, colleges got a reminder of just how dependent everyone is on the internet and these online systems. I don't know, maybe we have to go back to just studying textbooks with a cup of coffee till 2 in the morning, right?
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2: Route 8 southbound, an accident approaching exit 9. Lower Fairfield County, 95 north, an hour. Greenwich through Fairfield, Lower Merritt is the way to go. I'm Ash Krause with Land Rover, Fairfield, Connecticut traffic, Star 99.9.
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7: Cloudy tonight, turning cooler too in the 40s. Tomorrow, overcast, some clouds throughout the day, rain coming in the afternoon. A little fog temperature right now, 58 in Milford. Star 89.9.

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1: Yeah, so here's what I did. I went to ChatGPT. 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
0: 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I could

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This is happening every week throughout the spring. So every Thursday, we're going to send you to another city to see another artist. This week, it was Noah Kahan in Denver. But next week, it's going to be Harry Styles in New York City, those MSG shows that he's playing. We have tickets for you. So next Thursday, mark your calendars for that. You could be going to see Harry. 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

Bruno Mars, Risk It All, starring 9.9. Bruno on tour currently. He's coming to MetLife in August. If you're going to any of those shows, those sold out like crazy. You had to add more. If you're going to those shows, though, make sure you get there early. If you have to tailgate, whatever you're going to do, because he plays that song first. That's the first song of the set. That's what he opens it with. So if you really love that song, Risk It All, you want to see it, you got to get there early. Starring 9.9.

0: Olivia Rodrigo. Two nights, Hartford. And yes, everyone you know is already trying to go. September 25th and 26th, People's Bank Arena. But before you start texting, anyone have extras? Relax, Kevin Begley's got you. 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
1: 95 northbound, just under an hour from Greenwich through Fairfield. The Parkway northbound is the way to go. Route 8 southbound, residual delays in Shelton from an earlier issue that has been cleared. Land Rover, Fairfield, Connecticut traffic, Star 99.9.
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0: 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Happy Friday, Audrey.
1: Happy Friday.
0: We talked about this 2 days ago. We don't have to speak, sing everything on the air.
1: Oh. Well,
0: here we are. You know what? I'll let you have it.
1: Swing and a miss, I guess.
0: Yeah, Jordan's traveling back from Europe right now. So it's another beautiful Just Audrey and Eric day.
1: Yeah.
0: And with that, I think we should just entice you to keep listening with the Jamaica trip. So like, don't give up on us.
1: Oh my gosh.
0: Because that means you give up on your trip. 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
1: Okay, yeah, so I have a bunch. First of all, GameStop is making a $56 billion bid for eBay. Where they're coming up with that money,
0: that's crazy.
1: I don't know.
0: That's crazy. I saw that headline. I'm like, this can't be real.
1: Yeah.
0: Also, why? Just to resell games?
1: I literally don't know. I have no idea. Next. Okay. Real Housewives of Beverly Hills.
0: No.
1: Okay. Next.
0: What is the headline? I'll let you...
1: So Brandi Glanville is commenting. She's throwing some shade at Leanne Rimes, who is being rumored to be on the show, which... Here's the thing. If you don't watch Real Housewives, it's not a big deal to you. I understand that. But the Real Housewives fans out there, I know, are losing their minds about this because Leanne Rimes had an affair with Brandi Glanville's husband, and now they're married, but they, like, caught it all in the show.
0: Oh. Leanne Rimes, like the country singer Leanne Rimes?
1: Yeah.
0: Oh. Is music not going well for her?
1: At least I'm pretty sure that's how it happened.
0: Okay.
1: Next. Mr. Fantasy, a.k.a. allegedly KJ Apa, KJ Apa has commented on Mr. Fantasy because he put a music video out, Mr. Fantasy did.
0: With a bunch of famous people
1: who are KJ Apa's friends.
0: Yeah.
1: Right? KJ Apa was like... He's using my image. Well, the direct quote is, there was recently a music video that was released that included a bunch of people who are really close to me by a guy who's completely and utterly stolen my image. And he calls him a liar and a thief.
0: It's very funny that he is not breaking character.
1: Which
0: so like,
1: I love.
0: It's all but he hasn't confirmed, but like the industry has confirmed it is the same person.
1: Yeah, they have the same tattoos. They have the same build. If you look at their faces next to each other, they are exactly
0: the
1: same.
0: I could take you a step further. My friend works for like events in LA and like she's had to put his legal name on.
1: Sure,
0: it's KJ Apa. He's just keeping this going, but it's so convincing that there are still people commenting like, wait, I'm confused. Is it not him?
1: Which like, I just love it. I don't know. I think it's so fun. I think it's such a fun side project. Anyway, that's all that I have to share to you today or share with you.
0: Thank you.
1: Yep.
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0: Yeah, Audrey. 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Jamaica. 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

0: Can we make a start?
1: I want you to be so honest, Audrey. Scale of 1 to 10, how impressed were you with Jamaica? Because you've never been there before, right?
2: Yeah, I would say I was impressed on a level of that exceeds 10.
1: Really?
2: It was maybe like a 20.
1: Like, that seems hyperbolic.
2: It was truly really incredible.
1: Really cool.
2: I don't think that I've been to the Caribbean before, yeah, and I've never been to a place that was so just like picturesquely beautiful.
1: It's really, really cool. We stayed in the Negril area. I think my only comment, and this isn't criticism, but like, I would probably prefer to stay closer to like Montego Bay, like the airport, just because there's such a long bus ride.
2: Oh,
1: but
2: sure.
1: That
2: yeah.
1: said, like, Sandals handles it. You land, you go to the Sandals lounge, they give you a red stripe if that's your thing, and then like, you can definitely drink a beer while in the bus.
2: Yeah, so you just hang out.
1: It made the ride there great. The ride back to the airport was like, ugh.
2: I slept the whole way.
1: That's
2: so
1: fortunate.
2: Maybe
1: for
2: that
1: you.
2: Sounds like user error.
1: Yeah, thank you for that. 4 days, 3 nights, all-inclusive stay at any Sandals or Beaches resort in Jamaica, plus a voucher towards round-trip airfare for two. $1,000 total for the voucher. All you got to do right now to win that trip, you only got a few days left, xyzcontest.com. 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

0: XYZ with their exactly. Mom's hot take is coming up on the way. My mom joining the show to provide her perspective on what's trending. Hi, Mom.
1: Hello.
0: What's trending in your world?
1: Well, how would you feel if you go to a dinner party and you go to the door and the host says, okay, here's your basket. Put your phone in it.
0: Oh, like you can't have your phone for the evening.
1: Right. Because she wants a nice dinner party.
0: It depends if I knew that was happening or not.
1: Good point.
0: Like, yeah. If it was communicated to me ahead of time, be like, hey, we're going to have like a phoneless night or like an hour or something.
1: Okay.
0: Versus like me just going to a party that I didn't know that was going to be a thing. I would laugh at them. I'd be like, no.
2: Yeah. No, for about? Sure.
0: Okay. Putting phones away for dinner or for a party, especially when a host asks you to. We'll talk about it next on XYZ.
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0: 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My mom joining the show to talk about phoneless evenings.
1: Yes, phoneless evenings. They're a thing. They're real. Mm-hmm. Especially for my generation. I am shocked because we're getting to be the scrollers now, too. And
0: I think your age is worse.
1: I would probably agree with you. Yeah.
0: I'm generalizing here, but like any parent that's like adopted Facebook, I think is on it way more than like anyone my age is on social media.
1: For sure. We're bored. So we're out there looking
0: for stuff.
1: Life's done. We're scrolling. Yeah. Your grandmother scrolled.
0: She did. Yeah. 94. She was just scrolling through Facebook. She didn't know how to post, but like, or she did. She would accidentally like type random words, but yeah.
2: Right.
0: Okay. So mom, you've been seeing this fad going around where people like are asked to put their phones down or away for the evening.
1: And this is for adult parties. Let me preface that. Not kids parties, but for adult parties that their host is asking when they come to the door to put their phone in a basket and please restrain from using it. And there'll be a time when we could do photos and things like that. But for right now, let's have a phoneless evening. I don't know. You brought up a really good point, Eric. You said, you know, if you knew in advance, it would be fine. But if you don't know in advance, then it's kind of like, ugh.
0: I'd like to give my generation and probably Audrey's generation, Gen Z, a little bit of credit. Like, I think we've become so dependent on our phones that we're aware of it.
2: Yeah.
0: That I think most people I'm friends with or I encounter with try to be pretty intentional, like not keeping their phone out all the time.
2: Yeah, absolutely. I feel like my phone sometimes, if I'm with my friends, I rarely am thinking about my phone even at all, because I think it just becomes, weirdly enough, when you grow up with it, like an extension of you.
0: Yeah.
2: And you just kind of, you're not like, oh, let me check my phone when I'm in the middle of this conversation when it buzzes, you know?
0: Yeah. Seriously, I don't, mom, I mean, would you do this? You have your phone out a lot.
1: Yes, I do have my phone out a lot. And I did give some thought to this last night because, you know, we're going back to the 50s and a lot of people are getting vintage and reminiscent on some of these sites that I go to for older people. And it's like, wow.
0: Sites for older, like a dating site?
1: Well, like, no, like Leave It to Beaver and fan clubs and Andy Griffith fan clubs. And I see so many people go, you know, was that real? Like, did you really put a tie on and a suit when you went to dinner you know? And I'm like, yes. And I respond to some of these people going, yes, that's how I was raised. So if somebody's asking me to politely put my phone away, I absolutely will, because that's my nature.
0: I think it's one thing to ask someone like, hey, please refrain from pulling it out, but to like pull out a basket and be like, everyone put it in, is like, I'm not gonna name her, but like
1: I know her.
0: I have an aunt that I feel like would do this, and I'd be like, don't talk to me like I'm a preschooler. Like that that would upset me. It's like, you put your phone in, and they're never the one that does it, by the way. They're always, they want everyone else to do it, and then they're like, well, I'll keep mine out, it's for emergencies. It's like, okay. You're just being the authoritative figure of the party. I don't like that. XYZ with Derek Zachary. 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
0: Say it.
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0: Yeah, Audrey. Yeah. Jamaica. It's beaches, it's mountains, lively, yet laid back. 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